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1: I don't like to talk, but I love to sing. 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
2: Does my hair look beautiful? Do my titties look right?

0: Jack Harrow with Hello Miss Johnson. For those of you that are very familiar with the Johnson videos, well, I hope this one does get to run a memory for you in your mind. Yes, the guy always looking out for Miss Johnson. Wanting to plow the garden. Well, it's a Monday and you need to plow your garden in order for you to be able to catch Mr. Benjamins. Good morning, Kampala. Good morning, Uganda. And good morning to the entire world. Welcome to the 17th of August 2026 and welcome back from that amazing weekend. A lot of things did unfold. A lot of interesting conversations did happen. The Community Shield also did happen. And the Arsenal guys couldn't wait to remind us that they indeed they are back at it. And talking about Arsenal guys, man's like Charlie's already rocking his jersey. And I think it's official to say well done.
1: Thank you very much. I take that in good faith. And say, yeah, we have Kakov.
0: You have Kakov.
1: We have Kakov. Oh, we are ready. Oh, we back to back.
0: It's too early. Otherwise, good morning, guys.
1: Good morning.
0: Welcome back from that weekend.
1: Man. Long and illustrious weekend.
2: Good. Yeah. Mine was okay. I was indoors the whole time this time.
0: Oh, this time? I think you're always indoors all the time.
1: What you be doing with yourself indoors?
0: So I had a rumor.
1: Yeah.
0: She wants to play on RCNYE.
1: Oh, you don't say?
0: So she always DJing. We together.
2: No wonder you have 10 days to cleaning.
0: But yeah, so we need to look forward to Pesh. She's going to be playing on RCNY if everything goes well.
1: It is the 17th day of August 2026 and it has been made clear that she is entering the DJ battle.
0: Yeah, I cannot wait
2: for
0: that.
2: You guys just need me to keep quiet this morning. Call it. But I have to remind you, you have 10 days to cleaning day.
0: So 10 days to cleaning day.
1: It'll be 29th, right?
2: Mm-hmm.
1: Yeah, 29th of August.
0: Last August. Yeah. The last Saturday.
1: Saturday, yeah.
0: That's next Saturday, really.
2: Mm-hmm.
0: Yeah.
2: Next Saturday. You're cleaning.
0: Right, kanga. We still have to. A couple of days. You. Yeah, I tell you now, this time around, you need to clean. Pesh,
2: I cleaned, I told you I mopped.
0: Because you mopped your house.
1: It is outdoor service, outdoor community service.
0: It's going to be that kind of show. A lot of information coming your way. Lots of chivalry definitely coming your way. And lots of music coming your way. So wake up, get onto those knees, say a prayer, ask him to start the week with you. And oh boy, man, it's going to be an amazing one if you do that. Trust me, all you have to do is have some faith. But back here on the show, when we do return, we're going to be opening studio lines for you to be part of this awesomeness. We call it the Alibad Call. Once the studio lines are open, you can definitely ring them. Kampala, let's wake up and make some Benjamins.
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0: Coming in from the beautiful Sierra Moyle on this one, and Oxlad, and the song brings us to just 27 minutes to that over there. It's quite nice and sweet, and it's playing right here at Radio City 97 of them. We love life and love music. Breakfast in the City. We're here to make you have an awesome Monday, though you're dealing with Monday blues. Monday is one of those days, Charlie. You wake up, just like you look at the alarm, you're like, let me first close.
1: You snooze the alarm.
0: Yeah, like for a few minutes. When you wake up, it's already 6. You're like, what? Where did it get here? So it's one of those days. But I'm going to tell you, man, we're here.
1: It's time for Alabert Call 0703-0786-97-9797. Radio City, hello.
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2: Sweet 16 Ogambachi. Okay, this morning I want to wake up the government officials who are proposing a new city in Nakasongola. Eh? Mm-hmm. Bambi, when you decide that place, Bambi, change code that name. imagine you're like, I'm from Nakasongola, Nakasongola City. It sounds so local. Eh?
1: Wow.
2: Yes, it's a good idea, but they should also propose a new name.
1: All right.
2: Good morning. Then also KCC. I'm also waking up KCC. The next time we are cleaning, you know, that general cleaning at the end of the month, please bring the trucks. Eh? This habit of people bringing rubbish, at Navira, out to Wally trucks. Good morning.
1: Good morning, Generosity. 0703-0786-979797 are the numbers to call.
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3: Hello.
0: Good morning.
3: How are you?
0: We're good.
3: This is Yaba here in Naguru.
0: Of course we know it's Yaba.
3: Banange muri burungi.
1: Yaba turi burungi. 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
3: Banange wenti nyo atedi kiria na kede burungi mande kati mchini sitede.
1: Yes.
3: 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Kakati ze mungena kungamba kima nange.
1: Bazuku seko.
3: Eka tuku sama tungende. 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Kaige good morning.
0: Your boss is right writer. You can also give us a call on 0786-0703-979797. Let us know who you waking up this morning. Guys, who are you waking up this morning?
1: Those people who have had their holidays, Muzuku, okay?
0: Pose Havana Bakumyeo.
1: Havana Bakumyeo.
4: Kids are back home.
1: Kids are back home, my guy.
0: No wonder. They don't have the quiet in Anzuka. Why is the road so quiet?
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5: Morning, Pesh. Morning, Charlie.
1: Good morning, Rich.
5: Yeah. Morning, Rick.
4: How you doing, man?
5: I'm just going to wake up the champion. I'm doing great.
1: Yes, sir. We're here.
5: Bye.
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1: Christmas.
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1: to you. Christmas has just reminded me, I was watching a skit by one of our comedians in Uganda and she was calling on Balam to go over her area. She said, we are waiting for you. I'll come and pick you myself.
0: Oh.
1: I said, Banange. But I must become a star.
0: Radio City, good morning.
7: Morning.
0: How are you doing?
7: I'm fine. How are you? Good morning, everyone.
1: Good morning. To you.
7: Guys, don't wait to speak English.
4: Yes. We want you to speak English today, walai, walai. Guys, I want to wake up delivery guys.
1: Yeah.
4: Hey, delivery guys. No, they do a good job. Okay. They do a good job. Mm-hmm. I had a very restful weekend, and I can assure you I made good use of these guys.
0: Okay.
4: Hey, yeah, I was having that kind of weekend whereby you just don't want to do anything.
0: Mm-hmm.
4: Yeah, lazy Bruno Mars song was playing in the background the entire time.
0: It's a weekend.
4: I reached a point I haven't switched off my phone.
1: Yeah.
4: It was just peaceful. You know, I caught up on my series on Netflix.
1: Yeah.
4: I don't know if you guys have watched a series called Heroes.
1: No, I haven't watched Heroes.
4: Yeah, you know, some guys who had superpowers.
1: Yeah.
0: Let me even write it down.
4: There was this guy who was trying to kill them. It has like four seasons, man. So I was there bench watching it like a problem.
0: Heroes.
4: You know, we are in those times of what are we watching? Guys, what's trending?
1: Oh, yeah. 17. Yes. Yeah, we are.
4: So, guys, look out for Heroes. If you are active on Netflix, it will be something you enjoy. So, yeah, delivery, guys.
1: The challenge is, good yatuka, and they didn't find anything on your account. So, on Netflix, that is the challenge.
0: By
1: the way,
0: you get a question. For instance, there are business owners who are closing businesses because of rent and all taxes. I'll wake you up and I'll to tell you. What do you
4: call it?
1: It is okay, but it is very allowed. Think it through. Yeah. Sleep on it.
4: Well, exactly. Thank you. Omzunga gamba sleep on it.
0: What?
4: Yeah. Let sleeping dogs kamaleyo.
0: No, I know the sleeping dogs lie. No, guys. You can still do business, guys.
4: How?
0: Because
4: if you don't have rent,
0: I could say social media.
4: Data.
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0: Sounds of Nicki Minaj, Chris Brown by my side right there, playing on Radio City 97 FM. We love life, we love music. Breakfast in the City is the name of the show. My name is Charlie. I got Derek and Pesh with me. 13 minutes to 7 a.m. It's about the time that we took you around the world.
1: So let's start off with what's happening. People use Facebook and Instagram. I don't know, you're gonna focus on Instagram. So Meta's been hit with successive losses in court over how its platforms have targeted and harmed young users. And a jury is set to begin tomorrow, and they said this may pose the biggest threat to its operations. But if I'm to take you back, this trial stems from a lawsuit which was filed in 2023 by 30 U.S. states, including California and New York, in which they claim numerous violations of federal and state privacy laws for children. Now, not only are the states seeking upwards of $1 trillion from Meta, they're also demanding that it makes changes to Instagram and Facebook, including ending like counts and infinite scroll. Now, if I'm to let you know what the changes they want Meta to invoke, first of all, implement a process of parental verification for teenage users, and then remove any image filters that change one's appearance in photos. And then also end autoplay video content, prohibit the creation of multiple accounts, and end disappearing posts such as Instagram stories, and also change its recommendation algorithms. Now, this US is not the only one onto Meta. But meanwhile, Meta has denied such claims. They say for them, according to them, they disagree with these allegations, and they are confident that evidence will show their long-standing commitment to supporting young people. There is another one in Mexico. They find a company, a collective of 942 million, and ordered it to make changes similar to the ones I've just read. But according to the judge in Mexico, they've described Meta as a public nuisance akin to a factory that was polluting the air people breathe, causing harmful effects that impacted an entire population.
0: You know, when you get into these apps, there's always that part where they say terms and conditions. You know, I agree and whatnot. So I don't know how they're going to beat that beat when they get to court, because they just have to bring that part. They're like, you see,
2: you agree.
0: Yo.
3: What happened to Facebook returning our government pages? There was that conversation, you know, they've refused, and also government has said, okay,
0: I'm not privy to that information yet.
3: So government has continuously stayed out of Facebook, and Facebook has also said, we shall also not open the pages.
0: I don't know which government you're talking about, because most of our press statements,
3: the ruling government.
0: Yes, most of our of government agencies and whatnot issue their statements on Facebook. I think about it, so I don't understand. The biggest culprit is police.
3: You got a police.
0: Don't come for me. I'm just a messenger.
3: But away from Facebook.
0: Yeah, let's get to Zambia. Now, we had an election last week, Zambia. So Zambia's incumbent president, this is Hakainde Hichilema, has taken an early lead in the country's general election, putting him on course for a possible outright first round victory. However, of course, the opposition is throwing tantrums. They are claiming that there was armed personnel raiding of the main rival's home and voting, you know, things happened there. But according to the country, more than half the country's constituencies counted on Sunday. Hichilema had won nearly 59% of the vote. What he needs is just 50, above 50, so they don't go for a rerun. Now, his nearest challenger, this is Brian Mundubile of the opposition National Reconciliation Party for Unity and Prosperity. This is NRPUP. He trailed with about a third. Now, candidates need more than 50% to avoid a runoff, and final results are expected within days. So, yeah, Hichilema is in the lead, being weighed against a campaign international monitors have already called unfair, and a count that has been far from smooth.
3: He's already leading by 59.
0: Yeah, so I mean,
3: He's doing well.
0: He won.
3: He should refer to our previous elections.
0: I mean,
3: as we are winning by 70 and a half.
1: It's peaceful. So that's good.
3: But away from that, guys, let's get into a story that has a bit of history attached to it. And this is in regards to entertainment. You all remember the murder of Tupac Shakur.
1: Yeah, we
3: and there has been a lot of, you know, conspiracies here and there. So much has been shading as far as this murder is relatable. And guess what? A gang leader will be going on trial in as far as this murder is relatable. Now, it's been about 3 decades which have been filled with conspiracies. As I said, a lot of anger in there, especially from family members, as well as mystery. The drive-by shooting, which we all remember happened on 7th September 1996, that left Tupac Shakur dead, definitely changed the trajectory of hip-hop and elevated the rapper from just being a face of hip-hop to a culture icon. His killing has become one of the popular culture's great mysteries, with countless theories that have been made and no arrests until 2023. And this was when Dwayne Jet Davis, also known as KFAD, was unexpectedly charged with murdering the famous rapper. Now, the 60-year-old former gang boss is due to stand trial in Las Vegas, where he is accused of the murder with a deadly weapon with the intent to promote, further, or assist a criminal gang. He has pleaded not guilty, and if convicted, he faces life in prison without parole. Now, this particular trial that we are talking about is going to include lots of celebrity witnesses, including the famous Suge Knight, who is the former CEO of Death Row Records, where we did have our rappers like Snoop, D-O-double-G, together with, of course, the legendary Tupac Shakur, and he will definitely be coming in to witness. But the complicated case apparently hinges almost exclusively on one key piece of evidence, a book co-authored by Davis that he has urged that is partially a piece of fiction. Jury selection in the case did begin last week on Monday, and the opening arguments are due to start today, the 17th of August.
0: You mentioned one of the, you know, big names in there, Suge Knight, and Suge Knight happened to be besides Tupac when he was shot. So it's really interesting what they know, what we don't know, and what they will reveal.
3: He's a key witness in this particular case.
0: So man, let justice, you know, take its course, hopefully.
3: Well, if you look at some of the reports that have also been making headlines, that Tupac's brother has come out to say that, I mean, for him, he doesn't believe justice or the trial will even work or bring justice itself. He says he wants his brother back, but unfortunately, he cannot have him.
0: His brother's dead. Dead. Long dead. And gone. Although there are conspiracies.
1: By the way,
3: like we say, the brother believes that the murder trial will not bring justice. So I don't know what he wants.
0: So where does this leave Jada Pinkett Smith?
3: Well, that's a conversation for another day. Trust me, you don't want to have Will Smith's wife's name coming out of your mouth. But there you have it. Stories breaking headlines across the globe. Radio and Breakfast in the City. We got 4 minutes to 7 in the morning. As we let this hour go, we shall catch you in the next hour. Full stories that are making headlines in our very own Corridors 256. Keep it Kampala's finest station. Good morning.

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3: Game.

0: fun. This one is called Payphone. It's playing at exactly 7 minutes past the hour of 7 in the morning. Good morning to you if you're just waking up and realizing, yes, Monday's here. I can assure you it is here, the 17th of August 2026. But we are sailing through it, and so far, not so bad. So welcome aboard if you're just joining in. And I would like to dedicate this one to everyone that had a payphone card back in school, you know. I don't know if Pesh can relate. Can you relate? Did you ever use those? We used to call them call boxes, where you would insert your card to call
1: your
0: parents.
1: You had cards to insert in a phone?
0: Yeah. Yes. Pay phones.
1: Wow. Yeah. No, we used to use mobile phones.
0: You cannot relate. But those that can relate, especially like me and Charlie, and for some reason you are a lawyer now.
1: Okay.
0: You are my guy this morning. But welcome to the second hour of the show. I got Charlie with me, Pesh, and my name is Derek, all the way till 10 in the morning. Welcome to the hour that is brought to you by MTN. 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
1: And we're asking, why pay more when you can pay absolutely nothing with the new Momo app? You get to send money to earn one for free every weekend, and then you also get to pay your electricity and water bills under 5,000 Uganda shillings for free. That's right, which means more savings, more convenience, and then more power in your hands. Now, to be a part of these, it's as easy as just downloading or opening the new Momo app today, and then you start enjoying the zero free life. That's a power of Momo.
2: Now, Honorable Dr. Patrick Godfrey Wakida, who is the Member of Parliament for Kabweri County, Chibuku District, has written a letter.
0: Hold up.
2: Yes.
0: Chibuku is a district.
2: Yes, Chibuku.
0: God, in Uganda.
2: Yeah.
0: Oh my God. Tell me there's one called Chitoko as well.
2: Wow.
0: That's a good proceed.
2: Yeah, so he's written a letter to the State Minister for Local Government. This is Honorable Justin Namere. And his concern is over the administrative approach in the ongoing anti-corruption operations in Budaka District.
0: Okay.
2: Yeah. Now, he said, these are the things that he raised. I'll skip first to them. He said he's disturbed by reports and accounts from the field that the approach being used is causing fear, humiliation, and disorder instead of building accountability and systems. Specifically, he has received credible reports that health workers at various health centers have been publicly harassed and some arrested in a manner that undermines their dignity and the moral of frontline staff. Two, parish chiefs and local council leaders have been summarily ordered to be sacked without due process in public forums. Teachers have been arrested in a dehumanizing manner before learners and the community. So the Honorable Minister, he says corruption must be fought, but the fight against corruption cannot itself become a tool of intimidation, political showmanship, and administrative chaos. An excerpt of the letter.
0: Well, for starters, I appreciate the Honorable for using an eloquent language. English, which is the official language of this country.
2: Yes.
0: But I will tell you, the Honorable Minister needs to sit down, take a chill pill, and let the ministers do what they're supposed to do. I don't know why people are in fear if they are okay.
1: Great.
0: You get? I don't know why people feel intimidated if they have been doing the right job. You know, and I've mentioned this over and over again. At some point, we need an iron hand in this country if we are to make things right. You know, he's talking about dehumanizing arrests.
2: Yes.
0: You know, this is not the first time we have seen people being arrested in such manners.
2: Yes.
0: We have actually even seen worse, you know. So him coming out to speak about the kind of arrests happening now vis-a-vis what has been happening in the past.
2: Yes.
0: I think it's a bit unfair. So if we have decided to, you know, come to terms with it as Ugandans and we are saying, okay, if this is the kind of arrest that is going to bring things to order, then let it happen, you know. We are fighting something that has been around for over 40 years.
2: Oh, yeah.
0: You know? And governments have come, parliaments have changed, the same issue over and over again. So now that we have changed tactics,
2: IGGs have been replaced.
0: IGGs have been replaced. Institutions have been created. But still, results have not been yielded. So now, someone has said, let us change tactics.
2: To the ground.
0: Hey, what
2: Dr. Wakida proposes that they should go back to the drawing board and include institutions like the IGG, Inspectorate of Government, the Uganda Police Force, the Chief Administrative Officers, the COWs, the DSOs, District Internal Security Officers, and District Service Commissions to investigate and take action following the law. Now, what I need to remind Dr. Wakida is that those things have been there and they haven't yielded. The other day, the Honorable Minister of Transport, Honorable Fred Byamukama, said someone has stolen like 10 billion. You arrest him, he gives the officers 1 billion. The case dies.
0: Can you imagine?
2: Yes.
0: Yeah. So, continue. What about the battle? Honorable Namere?
2: Yeah.
0: Continue.

0: See Maya, the song is called Bang Bang. I'm telling guys to dance to this song when I was growing up.
1: Did you say dance?
2: Yeah.
1: Where were you? How were you dancing?
2: It's a dance, that song.
0: I want to say, I don't know how to dance.
1: It was a question.
0: Guys, I know how to dance. I just want to dance
3: No one has said you don't know how to dance. You know, it's okay.
0: Yeah,
3: it's
0: I allowed. Know. Mumpesente mudabe. It's just 50.
3: Tugenda kulava, my guy.
0: Guys, we are Radio City. We love life. We love music. 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
3: Now, guys, as you are enjoying your weekend, our president, His Excellency Yoweri Kaguta Museveni Tibaburwa, was congratulating his grandson, Ruhamya Kaine Rugaba, and fellow Ugandan officer cadet. This is Andrew Bachira Ruyondo. This is following their commission from Royal Military Academy Sandhurst in the United Kingdom earlier this month. Now, I don't know if you saw pictures, but our CDF was at this particular function where his son, Ruhamya Kaine Rugaba, was graduating from, this prestigious institution, one of the highest when it gets to, military training. Now, in a message addressed to Ugandans, His Excellency Yoweri Kaguta Museveni thanked God for protecting Uganda and for what he described as achievements of NRM in the past 60 years. He went ahead and said, if I could quote, now God has blessed me with one of my grandchildren, Ruhamya, joining my big family of UPDF, having graduated with his colleague Bachira from Sandhurst recently. President Yoweri Museveni said and continued to add, congratulations Ruhamya, congratulations Bachira. The Ugandan leader also encouraged the young Ugandans, and this is where you guys come in, to consider military service, saying that it provides a strong foundation. He went ahead to say that young Ugandans, army service gives you good foundation. And he said this while congratulating the parents of the two newly commissioned officers. And that brings me to my question. Of course, you have some details in there that show that Bachira was named the best international cadet at Sandhurst, winning the prestigious International Sword during the Academy's Sovereign's Parade on August 7th. The International Sword is also known as the Overseas Sword and is awarded to the overseas cadet judged to have demonstrated the strongest overall performance in leadership, physical, as well as mental resilience and attitude, as well as military skills during the 44-week course. So Bachira did grab this one. But guys, back to President Yoweri Museveni.
1: Yeah.
3: Encouraging Ugandans, young Ugandans, to join the army.
1: Yes.
3: Has any of you ever thought about joining the military?
1: Mm-mm. It crossed my mind when I was finishing university. But, one of those things, like, what should we do as my boys? But we're like, nah, guys, we get too lit to join the army.
3: Yeah.
1: The training, we ran away because we were told about the training.
0: Yeah.
3: Oh.
1: So I said, nah.
3: But you actually thought about it.
1: I thought about it.
3: We have countries that have it as a mandate for the young people to join, the army. Look at countries like Israel. Both young men and women must join the armed force. Iran as well. Turkey in there. Singapore says all male citizens and permanent residents must serve at least 2 years at the age of 18. Switzerland is also doing the same. Finland, Greece, Russia, Brazil, Egypt, all these countries that we aspire to be like.
0: Yes.
1: Most of those countries are always at war.
0: So, so they need to they need more soldiers.
3: Oh, wow. But our guys are always trying to serve. We are now in Gaza. You know what I'm saying?
1: Our guys are just everywhere. I'm telling you,
3: they don't have wars.
0: Really?
3: That's the last nail in the coffin to that conversation.

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1: Yeah. Paper. Kampala. Boy. Rapaholics. Male. Mad. Icon.

0: Peter Tabu, and he's ready to give us a run through all of the weekend incidences in the world of sport, from the local scene to the international scene. And I'm sure he has interesting insights coming in from that Community Shield game that ended yesterday, with Arsenal showing why he definitely deserved the English Premier League trophy last season. But conversations have been started, conversations are happening, and some are saying, well, let the games begin. Peter Tabu, good morning to you.
1: Yeah, good morning.
0: Welcome back from that Community Shield weekend.
1: Yes, absolutely. We could confirm that football is back after a very, very long time. Of course, we've been watching football, the World Cup, yeah. But of course, I'm talking about the Premier League weekend. After that Community Shield action, for sure, Friday, we have football, yeah, the man. Premier League. Arsenal are back in action. So, yeah, it's time for people to get back to the pain and the glory and, you know,
0: the tears
1: and all of that combined. So, pretty exciting. But, yeah, the Community Shield gave us a picture of probably what Arsenal is going to look like. You know, again, trying to defend the Premier League title. They look a beast of a team. David Raya, my goodness, looks like he just continued from where he stopped last season. But anyways, let's start with the National Basketball League. We are in playoff mode yesterday. Riz Life lost to UCU in the bronze game, if you call it that, for UCU winning 72-64. Jimmy, your team for UCU, 12 points. Ruabaga Ibanda, 11 points. You also had Alier Pech Lier on 12 points. And then, of course, Mavinje Sokurut on 10. A couple of players in double digits there for the UCU team as they came through to finish third in this season's National Basketball League. Now, the main game of the evening, the Namongo Blazers taking on City Oil. This one, City Oil bounced back and won 78-73. This is game 5, so we have 2 more games to go, but Oilers had to ensure that they win. Joel Okojon 14 points, Titus Lowell 10 points, Patrick Rembat with a game high 28 points, Jonathan Kwamagum with 10 points and 6 rebounds and 2 assists. Solid performance from Kwamagum, both ends of the floor, to ensure that he kept Oilers in the mix right there. For the Namongo Blazers, Peter Obleng on 8 points. You had Anthony Chukura on 10 points. Then, of course, Arthur Wanyoto on 15 points. Tony Dreba still hasn't showed up in these playoffs to determine Namungo's results like he did last season in the finals. Let's wait and see, but it doesn't look good for him. You feel like he needs to show up because, yeah, he's the guy that they've been counting on for a minute right there. So that's the National Basketball League for you. And I can tell you for sure that it's going to get as exciting pretty much right there. Now, let's move away from the National Basketball League and cross into football. Rodri is headed to Barcelona from Manchester City. Barca have agreed to sign the Spanish captain from Man City for £65 million. We all know that Rodri led Spain to the World Cup not too long ago. And he won the Ballon d'Or in 2024. He's set to sign a 4-year deal with the Spanish champions. The deal is supposed to be completed in the coming days. What a player, Rodri, man. What a player. Saw him at the World Cup. We've seen him at Manchester City, pulling strings left, right, and center. City signed him about 7 seasons ago for $62 million from Atletico Madrid. And looks like they could sell him for just about a few millions extra. He's been struggling with a serious knee injury, but of course he bounced back before the World Cup and he did magic for them. He's been a trophy laden 7 years at Manchester City, having won 12 major honours, including 4 Premier League titles, 2 FA Cup titles, 3 FL Cups, the Champions League as well. And there you go. Man City look like they're going to cash in. The big question is who replaces Rodri at Manchester City. Meanwhile, the Arsenal ran over Manchester City in the Community Shield at the Millennium Stadium in Cardiff, winning by 3-0. Calafiori, Kai Havertz, and Odegaard scoring the goal. Of course, Calafiori scoring after just 1 minute. Arsenal looked very good. The way they played that game looked really convincing, to be honest with you. David Raya was in goal, and goodness, he made quite some impressive saves. But here's the good news. Only one of 15 clubs that have won the Community Shield have gone on to win the Premier League, including only Manchester City, actually, in the 2018-2019 season. They're the only ones who won the Community Shield and have gone on to win the Premier League. Mm. So I don't know if it's a curse, but Arsenal have won the Community Shield. They're the defending champions of the Premier League. Me and you will have to follow closely in the next 8 or 9 months to see how that comes through. But Christos Zolis also impressed. He had 2 assists in there for Arsenal. He's joined the club, but you can see he's trying to cook. You know, with everything, of course, the post Pep Guardiola era has started. Enzo Maresca is in charge now. So there you go. But yes, I can tell you for sure that the Premier League season is here. And speaking of the Premier League, just to remind people of where we are, we need to let you know that Arsenal get the Premier League campaign started this Friday against Coventry City. Yeah, of course. Then on Saturday, Hull City take on Man United. Early kickoff, Everton take on Crystal Palace, Ipswich, Sunderland, Nottingham Forest, Leeds, Brentford, Spurs. And then on Sunday, you have Brighton taking on Aston Villa, Man City take on Bournemouth, Newcastle play Liverpool, while Fulham complete match day one on Monday against Chelsea. About Man United, AC Milan did very bad things to United this weekend.
0: Can we leave the past in the past?
1: So you can build on that and improve. So that by Saturday, you're getting 3 points against Hull City. Yeah.
0: I mean, if Manchester United definitely plays at least the first three games quite well, they'll be, you know, having a fair off good start, because I think after Hull City, they'll be playing Ipswich at Old Trafford. And then the third game will be, I think, if I'm not mistaken, I've forgotten the third one. But Man City, not a game they expected. Enzo in there coming in with, you know, that defeat.
1: Yeah.
0: I think he needs to definitely pull up his socks, because he has some big shoes to fill, given the kind of history that Pep did leave at Manchester City. But like you said, yeah, the season is here. The season is back. The English Premier League is going on. And I believe Radio City also has, you know, the fantasy conversation happening as well.
1: Yeah, it does. It does. Fantasy League is on. Mm. I'll probably just have to share the code in later on as the show goes on, so I'll just share it. But the Fantasy League is on.
0: Absolutely. So if you're a guy of fantasy football, check out our social media pages. Instagram at 97FM Radio City. You'll be able to catch up with the details on how to join this. For now, Breakfast in the City continues. Thank you so much, Peter Tabu. Sports Update.

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0: Calvin Harris. This is called Satisfy featuring Jazzy. Comes in from Calvin Harris's 2026 album, which is called Satisfy. And its song brings us to just 11 minutes to the top of the hour, playing right here at Radio City, where we love live alarm music. The 17th of August, 2026. And so, mind, we are dealing with Monday blues. But we're telling you, it will be a good day, trust me. But hey, let's talk about Uganda's biggest concert of the year. And we are saying this one's just got more flavor. We are talking Skyview and Swangs Avenue, bringing you Vinka live and loud. That is going to be 21st of August at Lugogo Cricket Oval. So grab your ticket right now, because it's going to be hit, cool, hit, cool, hit. 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

0: 0703 9797 9797 0786 9797 9797. The number is to call to Rwanda Wave this Monday morning, the 17th of August. What is your bad idea?
1: Radio City, someone call us and tell us what's your bad idea. Meanwhile, I have a bad idea.
0: Please shoot.
1: Men who want to be like superstar Cristiano Ronaldo. You know the fact that he married after 10 years of being together. And then having kids with a wife. With the by then girlfriend, now wife.
0: Yes.
1: So Ugandans, you tell a guy to marry you and he says, Cristiano Ronaldo, racho papuka. Like, are you Cristiano Ronaldo?
0: Well, is it wrong?
1: No, it is. You are Ugandan. You come from there. You have to respect your traditions. So I mean, I'm wala wabadi. But if you're dated
2: come from
1: for
2: Chibuku.
1: Three,
2: oh, stay. Chibuku district.
0: You did.
1: You date for three. By the way, if you've been dating a guy for 3 years and he hasn't said, proposed or nothing, break up.
2: Let me tell you, that's one of the funny characteristics about being a human being. You know, you will both comfortably waste each other's 3-4 years when you both know you are not going anywhere. You
3: comfortably
2: know, comfortably.
3: I don't know how those people
2: 4 years, you know? 4 years. You're just calling each other baby, honey, baby, honey. You probably even staying in the same apartment or house or whatever it is.
0: You're cohabiting.
2: But you know deep down, eh?
1: Especially
2: nothing.
1: You men.
2: Nothing.
1: I hear you be knowing who you're going to marry.
2: There's nothing like especially you men.
1: You be that some chicky sacrificing all her years, cooking, cleaning. Then in your heart, you're like, oh, naturalism, mutuala.
2: It also happens, you know? So that's the funny thing about being a human being. So...
0: is it wrong though?
1: Yeah, it is. You're not Cristiano Ronaldo.
2: What is it wrong for? Delaying or being with someone and you comfortably waste 4 years?
3: The delaying bit. You know, you need to study somewhere, don't you think?
1: 3 years.
2: Also, we need to put a cap on how long you need to study somewhere. Because we understand there's the 90-day rule for the cookie jar.
3: Yeah.
2: So if we have the 90-day rule for the cookie jar, why don't we have, a debt cap to... how long should, you know, a talking stage be, for example? How long should you be with someone before you actually put a ring on their finger?
3: Yeah.
2: I think we need to have time lags to this.
3: For starters, Derek, you and I both know that when it comes to you going down on one knee and saying, I do, there's a financial implication to that.
2: That's true.
3: Right? Right?
2: That's true.
3: So you even have to ask how ready are you to walk down that path?
2: Sure.
3: So at the end of the day, the caps you want to put are on so many things.
2: Yeah,
3: it is only right that people just take their time, and when they're ready, they're ready.
2: When are you going to get ready?
3: Because you will never be ready until you go into it.
2: Then get into it.
3: Exactly. But the other challenge is this. The number of people asking for divorce, of women asking for divorce, is overwhelming. You know? Because they say 70% of all divorces are asked for by women.
2: That's true. I hear you. But you see also, Charlie, you taking a longer period of time does not guarantee that once you do it, the next day you'll be not looking for a divorce. You know, that's the funny thing about it. So all I'm saying is, instead of wasting someone's time, then don't even start dating. If your focus is the paper, you know, if the focus is money, don't even date, you know. Skip on the streets, hang in once in a while, you know.
3: The challenge is this, Derek, and this is what you're skipping.
2: Yeah.
3: Derek, while you're chasing the paper, they are chasing the paper out of you. And let me reiterate. Let me bring it again. While you're chasing the paper, just like how men say, you know, look for the money because they'll come get the money.
2: Yeah.
3: Okay. Don't look for the women.
2: Yeah.
3: Look for the money. The women will come chasing the money.
2: True.
3: Now, when they come chasing the money, they find your apartment is a good apartment. They get comfortable. They start bringing their, you know, clothes and whatnot.
2: Yeah.
3: Now, for you, you're chasing the what?
2: Yeah.
3: You're not about to settle.
2: Yeah.
3: Then they start calling you trash because you don't want to settle.
2: I mean, if you don't want to settle, then, you know, you should literally just tell the other individual that's not, you know, what you're looking for. I think for me, what's it's the fact that we keep some sensitive information from these people, you know. I think it's better you tell them. Because you see, Charlie, you and I have also had this conversation of you see an individual and you're like, how did he bag that one?
3: Oh, yeah.
2: It's money, bro. It's money. And the more money you have, you know,
3: the more you bag.
2: The level changes. Someone told me that how your woman looks like is a reflection of
3: your money.
2: Your account looks like.
3: So, Pesh, you were saying.
1: I'm looking at you and I want to tell you, see, the women, the guys we love so much. Mm. We love them to have money. Like, my man has money, but we do not take a lot of money from them, like you guys think.
2: Yeah.
1: They're the ones we don't love. Those are the ones we take a lot of money from. And I went, si kwa gala, buti wiki man sabayo.
3: Well, it doesn't
2: hurt me. He is comfortably wasting 4 years of his life with you. So change the way you are dealing with
1: guys. Things. I'm done with you,
2: my brother. I'm done. Soko kwate onishla.
3: Rejecity hello.
4: Katichitegeza fero basabe sente baba te batwagala.
3: Baba agala.
4: 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Tefujana baguru. Bad idea.
3: Yes, please.
4: Onchali deko kateni yange nunjo jidavye otuse mubulidi nola otandiso kubuza wabigula wa ya meka rento sasura meka waze kuchara tetulimu auctioni toja kumbuza price evi tengereje na vifuna mungu wachade chara
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0: this is yaba
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3: bad idea. Thank bad you. 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

0: is the artist's name. The song is called Kaba. To everyone, Abadat and single over the weekend. If you know you were somewhere, they played this song and you couldn't help it but just get into it. And you say our generation does not have a single tamaring. This is it, my guy. This is it. Hey.
1: People get crazy when this with jam plays and you see everyone getting on the dance floor and I'm like, wait a minute. Unless we've moved there from convulsing, now we're just You're showing your age, my friend.
2: You slash anything in front of me.
0: Was it a Ugandan church though? That sounds Nigerian.
2: Actually, it was a Ugandan church. Our village, where I forgot the village, but it was yes. Wow. Gabaku tepangas. Naepo basabira in sort of grass. So bali bate mo busu bi okwata no chide mera koe.
0: No tema. Cheri chizibu chinjanga chisubi. 16 minutes past the hour of 8 in the morning. It's a Monday at that, the 17th of August, 2026. Welcome to the third hour of the show. Derek is my name. I got Charlie and Pesh all the way till 10 in the morning. 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

0: Getting into our Kampala, say 16 minutes of the of 8, the 17th of August 2026. Now, on July 28th, this very year, Uganda was declared Ebola-free by our health minister, Chris Bariomosi. And before that, the 20 confirmed cases that we got, there were 18 recoveries and then there were 2 deaths. But all these were imported cases linked to neighboring Democratic Republic of Congo. Now, authorities in the Democratic Republic of Congo have urged Uganda to ease border restrictions, saying the closure is pushing people to use illegal crossing routes and making it harder to monitor the spread of Ebola. Now, North Kivu Provincial Health Minister Prisca Kamala said the continued closure of official crossing points was creating porous borders that health authorities could not effectively monitor. We should remember that Uganda closed its borders with the DRC on May 27th following an escalation of border of Ebola cases in the neighboring country, and only authorized Ebola response teams, humanitarian workers, cargo and food transporters and security personnel have been allowed to cross under strict health measures. But this was all mentioned during a meeting under the Great Virunga Transbordery Collaboration, which is GVTC, to strengthen disease surveillance, information sharing and laboratory cooperation between Uganda and DRC. Now, here's a response from Uganda.
1: Yeah.
0: Uganda's Ebola incident commander, Dr. Atek Kagirita, has said the government was considering easing some restrictions as Uganda had been declared Ebola-free while maintaining measures to prevent the reintroduction of the virus. And this gets us straight to our Kampala Says.
1: We're asking you today, do you think Uganda should ease its border restrictions with the DRC, Democratic Republic of Congo, to prevent illegal crossings and make it easier for health authorities to monitor and contain Ebola? We have a post on our Twitter page that is at 97 FM Radio City. 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
3: Keep rocking with Breakfast in the City.

0: talking to our conversation today in Kampala says, do you think Uganda should ease its border restrictions with the DRC to prevent illegal crossings and make it easier for health authorities to monitor and contain Ebola? Now, this comes after the North Kivu, this is in DRC, Provisional Health Minister Prisca Kamala said that the continued closure of the official crossing points was creating porous borders. And of course, this was affecting health authorities in as far as doing their work, and could, of course, affect the containing of Ebola. It should be noted that our DRC-Uganda border has been closed, but because of its closure, we've had a bit of cases involving illegal crossings, and their provisional health minister is saying, guys, in Uganda, you need to ease up a little bit, you know. And we're asking you to share your thoughts, given the fact that not so long ago we were declared Ebola-free, something that we're looking forward to, as it had affected our tourism as well as our own standards of living. So you get to be part of the conversation now. The studio lines are open, 0703 and 0786 979797.
1: Roger City, hello.
2: Good morning, Charlie.
1: Good morning, Uncle Ken.
2: I'm okay, yes, but...
3: Good morning, Uncle Ken.
2: Mr. Mane.
1: Yo!
2: Are you okay?
1: Mane made man mad.
2: Kogame, I like that guy. Mm. Now, you see, we are in an era where restrictions no longer work.
1: Mm.
2: We need regulation, particularly where there is a movement of people. You look at it downtown. Mm. You restrict people how? You can't. And in any case, we are guilty of what is happening. Our mighty UPDF and RPF of Rwanda invaded Congo in 1998. So meaning we opened the door for Ebola. No way to Muganda Gamba. Guruma Aguze. We are guilty of all of us. Please, irregulate. Please. Do you know that we still have COVID?
1: Sure.
0: Chaka aposo Uncle Ken.
3: I give up.
0: Aposo Uncle Ken after that, yeah. We still have COVID.
1: That's what he has said. 0703 0786 979797.
0: Yeah. We're looking at the situation happening at the Uganda DRC border in there. And, they are saying, guys, ease up, open up. And I'm saying, guys, close. Mm. Because, you see, let me tell you, they say history serves a lot in knowing where you are going next. Yeah. And if you all remember, COVID-19, I think that would be the best example that I would use, we were one of the countries that I think had the longest lockdown.
1: Yes.
0: But at the end of the day, if you look at the statistics that were released in as far as people who died with COVID-19, I think Uganda had the least number of, deaths registered. So at the end of the day, our lockdown definitely served at a greater advantage of saving our very own citizens. So I think the same situation is happening with the DRC-Uganda border. I don't think it's something to be prestigious about.
1: Yeah.
0: We have closed the border, Congolese can't cross over, da da da. But, some of these things, we need to be very cautious. We are dealing with Ebola, which had a huge scare on our economy, on our lives. And we all were wondering, what kind of virus is this? Everyone was talking about the fact that this was the first time it was hitting. Bundibujo had become Bundibujo. So I think some of these measures were put in place not to be permanent, but to look into, how to contain this particular disease. And also when you talk about the illegal crossing, then people on the border or people manning the border now need to arm up, Si sawa ya kulala, ni sawa ya kuenda kufanya kazi.
1: Yeah.
0: Tuko pamoja? Am I speaking to somebody?
1: Yeah, you're preaching. Sure.
0: Yeah.
1: You're preaching.
0: Yeah.
1: Something that this provincial health minister, this is the Honorable Kamara Prisca, needs to put into consideration, is that as we speak right now, international media is saying this is the most devastating outbreak, Ebola outbreak, that the country, I'm talking about DRC, has faced. So there is no way we as a country, Uganda, we can open our borders. Yet international media is telling us that hey, we're chiri Congo, chitoko test sana kiri. You know. Secondly. We need to understand that we have run our race as Uganda. We have put all these measures in place. That is why our numbers have gone down. And as we speak, we are Ebola free. They need to borrow a leaf. Okay. Instead of, you know, trying to point a finger at us, they need to put all these measures into action. But the most important, they need to spread the word. They need to sensitize their people.
0: The masses.
1: They need the masses. Spread the information as much as you can. Make people aware of the epidemic or endemic that you have or pandemic that you're going through, and make sure that all these measures are put into consideration. There is no way Uganda is going to open borders, yet we have had our own share.
3: Absolutely.
0: I want us to involve in a group of people that Uncle Ken throws into the conversation, the traders. But meanwhile, you who's listening in can definitely get to be part of this conversation. You can ring our studio lines 0703 and 0786979797. We are looking at the letters coming in, and we're asking, do you think Uganda should ease its border restrictions with DRC to prevent illegal crossings and make it easier for health authorities to monitor and contain Ebola? Conversation we're picking up.
3: Yes.
0: And I wanted to ask you guys, the traders now in this conversation, how are we going to deal with this? Because we understand there's a lot of business that happens along the border, Uganda-DRC. But then also you have people bringing in goods into Uganda and vis-a-vis also into DRC. But this has also been put on a standstill. And we crippling the economy at the end of the day?
1: We all know one phrase, health is wealth. How are you going to build wealth when you're going to die? So health comes first.
0: So are we willing to sacrifice the revenue that has been coming in from this trade?
1: Health is priority unless you go through this standard operating procedures, the SOPs. That is when you can deliver your goods. There is no way we shall just say, since you're business people, it's free entry, free exit. No.
0: Yeah.
1: Health is wealth. You won't make wealth when you don't have
0: health. Well, some guys are beeping us, guys. Don't beep. Call us and we can be able to have this conversation. Pesh, you were saying something.
3: No, like, according to Dr. Tech, he says, according to him, he says, Rachte tugula woko places to manit that have not really, really been struck by Ebola as much. He's looking at North Chivu, where authorities are working to contain the outbreak and also monitor their movements within Uganda. They're looking at Mponde, Kasindi, Beni, Butembo, just near here, according to him. He's like, kupi wano, tugule oko ba yingire. And then let them be able to trade, because it also affects us at the end of the day.
1: Yes, it does. But I need to remind you that President Museveni at that time was talking to the nation, and he said these are the risk areas, you know? And those are the areas where there's all these border restrictions and controls, you know? Because when you look at what Uganda did, all we did was screen protocols, cross-border management, event suspension, hygiene enforcement. And these are the things that we are saying that they need to be doing. And behavior change at that. Do you know that in Congo, people are still going in masses for burial?
0: True.
1: Yet someone who passed away was
0: had Ebola.
1: You know? So how do you tell a nation like Uganda that takes care of its own?
0: So they need to work on their sensitization.
1: They do.
0: Basoma katabo kama study.
3: Na yero achi. Takola control during opening. Nga chenjo gede. Nga minister. Nga doctor wagani.
0: Tugana chikola.
1: Wasoke befeko.
0: Tugana chikola later. Katinze nga incoming PRO. Government of Uganda. I can assure you we are going to consider it. But for now, we have closed down here. Banks, who's streaming live all the way from Kenya, and you can also stream live from wherever you are. www.radiocity.ug is the link. He says on X, cheers, good people. I believe it's crucial to have military manning at these porous borders, and also ease the restrictions with proper health checks. Because personally, I'm in Kenya, but they keep updating people about Ebola from the neighboring country.
1: Yeah.
3: So Mohammed also says right here on X says, good morning. On opening the Congo border, that's tricky given that situation hasn't improved much. Actually continues and says, Ugandans are still denied visas to go to Dubai, China, USA and other countries because of the situation in Congo. So if we open up, we might compromise the situation here.
0: Well, the conversation is ongoing and you can definitely get to be part of it on our X handle at 97 FM Radio City.
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0: Made for Kampala, 97 FM Radio City is where you're plugged in. 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

0: Everybody's house world-class entertainment, and it is why Century Cinemax Arena Mall brings you the latest blockbuster movies in the most comfortable and state-of-the-art cinema with the latest technology. So for this week, make sure you catch the end of Oak Street. There is Paw Patrol, that's a dino movie. There is Spider-Man, and then there is also Odyssey, and there is more. And remember, all these movies will be showing at different times. But for more info, you could as well check out their social media pages. We are talking Cinemax Region X, and then there is Century Cinemax on Instagram and our Radio City pages for all the updates. Or you could rather just give them a call for bookings. 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

0: 2016 throwback from Wizkid right here, featuring Chris Brown, Trey Songz, French Montana. The song is called Shopper. It's playing on Radio City 97 FM. We love life, we love music. Last hour on Breakfast in the City, 11 minutes past 9 a.m. Good morning. 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

0: Counterpoint this Monday morning, the 17th of August, 2026, a lady writes in and she says, we've been together for 10 years and have 4 children. But my partner still avoids making our marriage official. There is always an excuse, despite everything I've invested in this relationship. Should I keep waiting for this for the ring, or is it time to demand clarity and make a decision?
1: I think I have a song for this lady.
0: Well, which one is that?
1: It's Too Late.
0: Really?
1: It's Too Late.
2: By the way,
1: you cannot be with someone for 10 years. You have 4 kiddos, and you think you need anything more official than that.
2: And where do you want to go?
1: And where are you going? Is this what we're talking about earlier? Yeah. Comfortably wasting 10 years.
2: Oh my God.
1: Where is she going?
2: With four kiddos.
1: If it were you, Charlie, you're back on the hunting scene. And you look at the CV, it has 4 kiddos. What you going to do?
0: Bruh.
1: What you going to do?
2: Look at you guys. Let me ask you a funny question.
1: Yeah. Shoot.
2: You guys are okay with single mothers?
1: Me, I'm not.
2: Charlie, okay?
1: That laughter just answers
2: you guys.
1: Why? Single mothers.
2: Yes.
1: By the time they are single mothers,
0: drama. No. There's a lot of drama.
2: You know, sometimes probably the baby daddy passed on.
1: That's a different conversation.
0: Yeah, it's kind of different.
2: Oh, they broke up.
1: Breaking up is a challenge. Because you see, also, there's a difference. That's another thing we need to also note. When it comes to single mothers, there's a difference between being a stepfather and being a step-in father. Makes sense?
2: I do understand.
1: You get it?
2: The step-in is when the baby daddy is still lingering around. Cindy, a little bit.
0: And all those are caused by just the
1: The
2: guy died.
1: Single mothers. There's a challenge. We know to get death certificate. Yes. Single mother, what's going on? What's the challenge? The father died. Death certificate where?
2: To
1: the
2: funa.
0: To the swear an affidavit of one and I'm wearing your young.
2: It's okay.
1: You take the mom, you take the child as well.
2: I give up.
1: But we are dealing with a very interesting counterpoint today. 10 years. And in those 10 years, they have had 4 kids. And this woman is saying the man has never made it official. And she's wondering, what can she do about this? Should she just, you know, bust it out and, you know, just move on with her life? Try and make it more official one way or the other. When we do come back, we open studio lines for you to be part of the conversation.
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0: keen to wait. Our counterpoint this morning, we have a lady writing in saying, we have been together for 10 years and have 4 children, but my partner still avoids making our marriage official. There's always an excuse. Despite everything I've invested in this relationship. Man, that's where women perturb me, man. Mm. What you mean everything you've invested in a relationship, man? Should I keep waiting for the ring, or is it time to demand clarity and make a decision? 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
2: Yes,
1: Uncle Ken.
2: Now, the other time we were talking about financial stability. Mm. Let me hope this is not as... no, it's not the excuse. So if it is the excuse, then you have the patient a bit. And secondly, you tell your man to go and visit your parents. Mm. That's an issue. That's an uncle. As long as you go there, you pay the dowry, then the ring will come later. Mm. But if he has not done anything and is just pulling children out of you, or your corner man. Yeah. That means that it's not independent. It is a process. For me also, I spent 10 years. To the extent that our 2 children were Peg Boy and Flower Girl. Wow.
0: Katicho gamba wa manyanto unokoni mana akulati awete.
2: Hii ati kwa watokoni mana wote ya mwagazati. Of course, never to give a angry boom shada.
0: Even with four kids, Uncle Ken.
2: Yes, you introduce yourself as you wait. Yeah. You know, nawa gamba, their parents, akugangiro mchara, nakuo mchara, tuwala.
0: Kale, thank you for your submission in there. Pesh, a question for you here.
1: Yes.
0: Abewa mubai nzo kugaba.
1: Okungaba bacho.
0: Ngagama again, that tuina chetu wangala.
1: Tuagala
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1: Nide mpisa.
0: And
1: everyone is looking for that. Ndi nako subtraction now. 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
0: 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Yes.
1: Aga wanasome sa mwana nkiba ku PhD.
0: Oina PhD?
1: Kwa atabu lundi.
0: Continue.
1: Ngola Radio City.
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1: Ezo ziba ze yonge.
0: Kuli munte meka.
1: Ha. 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
0: Enja abili?
1: Eh.
0: Katuwe na kabina? Zendavi na darakali rakumo kwa laku Radio City wasoma. Oli munte nga satu nembuzi nya.
1: Satu. I think I'm still gundi. Tali kembuzi.
0: Techisoboka. 10 years they have been together, 4 children, and this man says we are not making things official, my
1: but
0: guy.
1: But this is a real...
0: Is there something this woman is not doing? Charlie.
3: Yeah, sorry. I think there's something she's not doing. She's not talking, she's not communicating to the guy.
1: Okay.
3: She might be yelling it to the guy. Mm. Talk to the guy. Tell him, hey man, 10 years, what do we do? Yeah. I've known women lately who are financially stable, and they sit down with their spouse, and the lady's like, Gomanyi. May I have this money to gain the Gwanjuri?
0: You
3: know? I know you have fear for this, but Nagin could take over. No, let me take care of the bill at home. You get your friends, fuel yourselves with Jay.
1: Okay.
3: You know, you can also start that conversation at the end of the day. But there's another side, Derek.
0: Now, kwa excuse, nagamba, no, me, I'm a man. I have to do this on my own. I'm still making money. Charlie on Radio City says, let's first make money.
3: But Derek, there's a dynamic you haven't considered. This man might have 2 families.
1: Waliogwe ya wasa.
3: Not necessarily, but he doesn't know who to do what. Now this is official. Yes, yeah. There's that one. So you have to know. But however, mutandika nokuchala. Okuchala doesn't mean agina kuwasa, you know? Hold up. Ainzo kubanga, he promised someone else. What? So you do at least a kuchala. But manye wamwe, who is responsible for the four kids that you
1: Charlie.
3: Have? I am advising.
1: You just said kuchala doesn't mean he's going to marry you.
3: Yes. Yes.
1: Wait, I thought kuchala is the first step. Kuchala,
3: it is the first.
1: It shows you're going.
3: Kuchala means I am the one with your daughter. Or I'm the one who's planning to take your daughter. So move that step. And then when you're done with the kuchala, do the introduction if you can push it. Okay. But if you have the means, suggest it. Bring the suggestion.
1: Okay.
3: Don't just throw it away. What if you walk on and the next person, like Derek said, do you still have bargaining power?
0: Nothing. Because mileage has gone down.
1: Mileage?
0: Fucky does. Mileage.
1: No.
3: The shocks have run out.
0: No longer absorbing any shock, my guy.

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0: TI Kemal Mofela, and this one is called Vakeya. Yeah, it's playing at 10 minutes to 10 in the morning. That means one thing and one thing only. The double play right here on Breakfast in the City. And this one is powered by Skyview, man. We are reminding you that, yes, as you get along with your day, Uganda's biggest concert is going to be happening. 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

0: wrapping up our double play for today with the baddest producer in this land. He's called Nassim, and the song is called Life, and brings us to just 3 minutes to the top of the hour. And we are saying this is proudly powered by Uganda's biggest concert of the year, and we are just saying it's just got more flavor. We are talking Skyview on Swanza Avenue, bringing you Vinka live and loud. Don't forget that that's going to be the 21st of August at Lugogo Cricket Oval, so make sure you grab your ticket right now. It's going to be hit, go here, turns refreshed by Skyview Soda, which means more flavor, more fees, and more fun.
1: Absolutely. And as you look forward to that, well, we are also reminding you the search for Miss Uganda is on. 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Well, you all know it. The EPL is going to be coming in as we are clocking it off, and we are looking forward to what more Star Times Sports Channel will be offering. But there you have it, and that brings us to the end of today's show. Thank you so much for being part of it. Charles Mwangalo will be coming in with the news at 10 a.m. For now, enjoy the day and may it unfold according to how you have prayed for it. But above all, keep it 97 FM Radio City. 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
1: 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Buganda Road Magistrates Court will today hear the proceedings in the bail application of 8 medical interns who were charged with being a public nuisance on the road. Court is expected to hear the state's response to their bail application made on Friday, 14th August. Prosecution alleges that on 12th August at Parliamentary Avenue, while dressed in white overcoats, carrying placards with signs with words, say no to NETH policy, no pay, no reporting, for the good of all Ugandans, pay all medical interns, place themselves in a road in such a manner as to cause danger or inconvenience to traffic. Uganda Airlines seeks transforming itself from a loss-making national carrier dependent on government support into a commercially sustainable airline and regional aviation hub. According to the Chief Executive Officer, Germa Wake, the airline should be able to break even in 2030 if the government accords it the needed support to grow. Parliament's Public Accounts Committee reported in September 2025 that the airline posted a net loss of 237.9 billion Uganda shillings in the 2023-2024 financial year, although passenger revenue increased by 58%, cargo revenue by 55%, and excess baggage revenue by 63%. A joint security team has arrested the headmistress of Terriet Secondary School, Dr. Justin Yabsoyekwo, and the bursar Banis Chabet. The duo was arrested over allegations of inflating student enrollment figures to obtain government funds for non-existent learners. It's alleged that the school's enrollment was inflated from an actual figure of 147 students to 853, creating 706 alleged ghost students. Preliminary investigations indicate that the inflated figures are alleged to have enabled the school to receive about 37 million shillings per term from the government for students who are reportedly not enrolled at the school. Now, CP Police spokesperson Fred McChesang says the two are being held at Kapchora Central Police Station as investigations continue. Coming out of the weekend, these are the exchange rates of the Bank of Uganda website. The US dollar is buying 3,705, selling 3,715. The British pound is buying 5,021, selling 5,036. The euro is buying 4,292, selling 4,304. The Kenya shilling is buying 28.64, selling 28.81. The Tanzania shilling is buying 1.39, selling 1.41. Coming up is the Mid-Morning Magazine. Good morning.
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But not care about what Radio City has to say, because us, we're here to give you good music, good conversation, awesomeness in full blast. Coming through from The Myth and featuring Tracy from 2013. The song is Winner, playing for you at 10:10 in the AM. Welcome to the Mid-Morning Magazine. Let's get this show on the road. Awesomeness in full blast here, right here on 97FM Radio City. And we go all the way till 3 p.m. EAT. Stick with us. Hang with us. Chill with us. And enjoy. If you want to stream, it's www.radiocity.ug. Otherwise, I feel like playing this song again for the winners out there. It's a Monday, and you need that winning spirit. Now listen.

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turns out we are who we are anyway. It's exactly 21 minutes to the top of the hour. Come on. This is Eminem with Headlights featuring Nate Ruiz. 2014. Looks like we're doing a bit of throwbacks there. I know he's not around. Throwing in some just for just. Because why not? As you pour yourself another drink, yeah. I guess we are who we are. Now listen. Definitely that time of the day where we make sure you feel better, do better.

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1: Ma, let me grab.
0: And when you're too patient, people can actually take advantage of that.
1: Why we always at each other's throats, especially when dad, he...
0: But that won't stop you from saying that sometimes all you need is a little bit of patience.
1: Away it drove us, but together...
0: Certain things need giving time.
1: Longing, still got a ways to go.
0: Certain things, if you give up on them too quickly,
1: the man of the house, the oldest,
0: you'll realize later on what it could have been.
1: Then Nick got taken.
0: You'll realize later on what you could have done with it.
1: When I realized
0: how far you could have been. If only you had waited a little bit. So don't rush too much, eh?

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Anyway, it's 97 FM Radio City. JJ coming through from Ruga. A 2025 banger. Honestly, it was one of those songs that for me, yeah? You know when everyone likes a song? Personally, it takes a while for me to grow into

I'll tell you in the next few minutes. But yes, please, we're going to talk about open-mindedness. Why it's important to keep an open mind. Yeah, man. Not for everything, though. Like, you can't keep it too open-minded. You can't just keep allowing everything. But yeah, man, sometimes it's important to keep an open mind. Very important. I'll tell you why when we get back. And I'll also tell you what it means to keep an open mind. I mean, if you want, you can go before.

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Shout out to anyone listening in from Cali, you know. I'm sure you're dead. Hey, come on. 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

I might first start by defining for you what open-mindedness means. In my opinion, this is me using just my own words, okay? Feel free to dispute them. But in my opinion, I think open-mindedness is basically willing to hear out someone's opinion, willing to take it in, understand where someone else is coming from. And not just that, being also willing to learn other things and unlearn certain things. Instead of immediately shutting down people's opinions or immediately shutting down ideas that could end up well for you, you know. It does not mean you have to agree with everything. It just means you're willing to listen and learn first. You feel me? Have I made sense? I hope I have really made sense. Being open-minded does not mean whatever everyone says you go with. No. It just means you can listen and hear

people have been telling me you need to do a certain thing, and I'm like, me don't want, but the open-mindedness has to allow you to do it so that you actually see what other people are trying to see. You understand? Keep an open mind so that you're not always in your little world. Eh? You can get a little lonely in there sometimes. Anyway, at 15 past 11 a.m., let's go back to some more music. Kygo and Ava Max with Whatever.

0: 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Keep it locked.
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This song features trumpets. I had to give it to you twice. Do you know why? Yeah. If you are good at your

29 minutes to the top of the hour. It's time for me to remind you to grab yourself like a Mirinda. 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

agree and disagree. Have a good debate with your friends. But without offending someone, without disrespecting someone, without the drama. You get to listen, give one's point of view, the other's point of view. You also get to do that thing where you call out your friends, or they can call you out. Without the flex of it, without the drama, as in now posting on Twitter that this person did what? You feel me? And in general, man, there's a lot of stress going on in the world, right? You don't really have everything all figured out. So when you don't open your mind, somehow it seems like you're telling us for you already figured out everything. You don't wanna know. You feel me? You can't imagine how much stress it is to think you've figured out everything. In this ever-changing world, my lord, you can't imagine how much stress it is living like that. Actually, if you're doing it, you know. In all this, let me pray that your money adds up, that you can keep an open mind, that you can get that money, and you keep an open mind so that the money comes in constantly. Money constant. DJ Maforisa. Featuring DJ Tune.

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This week, catch up on Spider-Man. Yes, it's still there. Spider-Man Brand New Day, Paw Patrol, the Dino movie. Oh, my God, I definitely have to watch that one. Moana, The End of Oak Street, and The Odyssey. Honestly, I think I'm just going to go for a whole day and just be in the cinema. Make sure I catch up on all these before they go. They're all showing at different times, by the way, so for more information, check them out on their social media pages at Cinemax UG on X or Twitter, Century Cinemax on Instagram and Radio City pages, or call 0755-660-440 for your booking. That is 0755-660-440. Not forgetting, you who wants to enjoy yourself some lovely, lovely, lovely quiz, well, every Thursday, come through and join us for our quiz night at Elevate Lounge, located on Wampeo Avenue, Kololo. Rhyme and Vibe Quiz is hosted by our very own Derek Dasha every single Thursday. Kicks off at 7 p.m. with loads of giveaways. There's some cash to give away as well, some light goodies, some Century Cinemax tickets, rapid fire hour, that means with cocktails being sold at only 10k from 4 p.m. till 8 p.m. But above all that, there's that light matrix, yeah, where the bucket of five lights goes for 30k from 4 p.m. till 8 p.m. An electrifying after party definitely is a must, my friend. So there is no need for you to run away after quiz. Don't hesitate, by the way, there is no quiz without your squad. Come through with the squad and be there. All this powered by Castle Light 97 FM Radio City. 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

This one with rice. Anyway, this one might be just a little bit crazier than the normal one. So please, come through for this Thursday's Rock Night. You know the location. But for now, let's go back to the music. Keiko and Navio teamed up with Rude Boy Music to give you a song called Crazy. Now, not Rude Boy, but Rude Boy Music. You feel me? Mm-hmm. So you will like it, I'm sure.

0: apparently we're crazy. Yeah, honestly, I think anyone who knows me knows that is true of me. Just a little bit, guys. That's a tiny bit.
1: Navi.
0: Anyway, I came to give you goodies. Kicking off with you who wants something to drink. I think water is life. And why not get that water that actually is refreshing? Water that is definitely pure and enriched as much as you know yourself. If you like things that are just for you and that things that are meant for you, they're not meant for you. Simanya showing off status, not for anyone to see. Aquafina gives you that energy. 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

be the 21st of August 2026. Come through and get to be noticed, get to bear witness to the biggest concert this year. They got some more flavor, added Skyview onto it. So now it's Skyview and Swangs Avenue, bringing you Vinca live and loud this Friday, the 21st of August at Lugogo Cricket Oval. 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

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Coming up is Mr. Charles Mangala with the news, and I'll be back with Entertainment Gist. But for now, keep it locked on to 97.

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1: Good afternoon, I'm Charles Mangala, the news update on Radio City 97FM. The Commercial Court has launched a trade dispute settlement fortnight aimed at resolving hundreds of commercial disputes and unlocking an estimated 325 billion shillings tied up in trade, construction and corporate cases. The initiative, running from August 17th to 31st, brings together judges, registrars, mediators, advocates, traders, business people, law students and other

0: to embrace mediation. The Forum for Democratic Change, FDC party, warns that Ugandans are increasingly being pushed into predatory money lending and costly asset financing schemes because of limited access to affordable credit. The FDC vice chairperson, Robert Centenary Franco, said in a media briefing that more than half of adult Ugandans have borrowed money in the past 5 years, with many relying on money lenders, mobile lending applications and asset financing companies instead of banks. He called for enforcement of existing laws against illegal and unregistered money lenders and digital loan applications that use threats, blackmail, and harassment to recover debts. Uganda People's Defense Forces, UPDF, has joined the Indian community at the National Forensic Sciences University at Uganda campus in Jinja to commemorate the India's 80th Independence Day. The chief guest, Commandant of the National Defense College, Uganda, Brigadier General Alex Olupot Opolot, commended the university for providing a platform that enables Ugandans to participate in activities celebrating India's independence and strengthening people-to-people relations between Uganda and India. Good afternoon.
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1: What an idiot. You can't be me, I'm already it. I've been saucy, they all want a skinny dip. I am your label's obsession.

Now you know. And if you want to follow the journey to the crown, well, Star Times Makula Chika is here to give it to you every Friday to Sunday at 8 p.m. Started on the 31st of July 2026, and they're going all the way till the end of the journey. And for you football lovers, international club friendlies have been going on. I hope you didn't miss any of those on Star Times Sport Channels. I'm sure the Premier League is coming and they will get you sorted out on all those sports channels. 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Of course, PSG is not in EPL, yes. But I mean, other leagues resume too. Anyway, I

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Maybe you want to go on a vacay with your family. Maybe you want to go and catch some sunsets with your squad. Maybe you want to switch time zones because of work. Well, you can actually stay connected with the Rock Travel eSIM that they just introduced for people like you. 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

0: 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For more information, WhatsApp us on 0741 000 555. I of course have to repeat this song. What you think? What you mean? What you how can I not? The powerful woman over there, Olivia D. But anyway, speaking of powerful women, Vinca is doing something big and wonderful. If you have not known, now you know. By the way, Tawagama Tetwagala Simanya tena okpanange, get me a ticket, gula ticketi. Yeah, man. Concert of the year has a rove and you don't want to be the one to miss it. Skyview and Swangs Avenue bringing you Vinca live and loud. Lugogo Cricket Oval this Friday, the 21st of August, 2026. Come through and enjoy, man. So grab your ticket now. This Friday, we are not leaving you behind. Come and enjoy hit. 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
1: But I can't tell with you sometimes. Let's get on the same.
0: Now listen.
1: Stop making me.
0: Of course, in sad news over the weekend, I'm sure most of you heard, if you had not yet heard. Yes, the family of the fallen legendary Ugandan actor Alex Mukulu preparing for his send-off because he passed on I think it must have been Friday evening.
1: Tell me you got something to give.
0: Yeah. At the age of 72, he had been, suffering illnesses related to liver complications. So eventually that led to his demise.
1: Talk to me.
0: Apparently government is also planning to be alongside this funeral arrangement.
1: And there
0: should be planning a ceremony tomorrow at 2 p.m. at National Theatre. May his soul rest in peace. And you know, the same God that takes away also gives. This weekend, a lot of babies were popping, I'm just saying. Interestingly, the weddings were happening as well. I love to see that. Lately, people have been doing this thing. I don't know if it's a trend now or it's just, I don't know. People just like to hide their particular things. Maybe they're not comfortable showing it at that time. But lately, a lot of people have been doing this thing where they go quiet or silent or a little bit, you know, low-key on social media. And then when they return, it's a whole family added to it, you know. They have a brand new baby or a full baby bump. Most of them now, they actually first give birth and then tell guys later. Which, honestly, I find so intriguing because I didn't get the entire... I mean, I felt like, yeah. I'm not the kind of person that wants to tell people when I'm going through those private moments of my life. If it's something so good, so dear to me, I feel like I want to keep it private, you know. Now, when people are doing this, I feel like, okay, now people are seeing the vision. But still, I'm telling you, me as me. I think you guys would just see me walking around with a kid and be like, hey, that's yours. Like, yeah. When did you? Yep. Anyway, I brought all this up because Sovaria Hughes returned from a social media hiatus with a baby. And she ain't the first I've seen this year who's been doing that car hiatus and they return with a baby.
1: Feel the same.
0: I'm like, all right, it's all right. It's cool, guys, it's cool. Anyway, let's go in for a short break. We'll be right back. More music, more.

0: in a good time. Brand new from Rema. The song is T, and you'll be listening to it too. Some Joshua Baraka, some Burna Boy, some One Direction. Let's get it.
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1: It's got to the point that I don't even care. I got jewels in a safe that I don't even wear.
0: Bro, I do it for some shoes and some clothes. You'll see what it'll do for a necklace. Right, sure, look like a spy.

is Flo quite sick? Because what do you mean you can say and you actually sing it and it comes out with rhythm flowing exactly up, down, round and about. I love it. The song is called T. It's Rema.

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And on that note, Katikiro Charles Peter Mayiga last week said something about how people should put an end to the extravagance they are doing in these Kwanjura, Simanya, Kuhinjira, Simanya, Gusaba. All these things, Kugambov Jenny, all those things. The extravagance of this is spoiling the tradition of that event. And I completely agree, man. You guys are taking the soup out of the event. You're making it about showing how much money and bedazzle you can make your event. Which, by all means, if that's what you want, do. But you're making other people who are actually not well versed with the culture to think that that is what it's supposed to be. No, that's not that. You know what? One day I'm going to come on here on like a throwback Thursday and teach you what this traditional wedding or traditional marriage ceremonies are supposed to be like. Is it an introduction ceremony? I will come and tell you the essence and how these things were meant to be. And you'll see that a lot of people are doing useless things, spending useless amounts of money just because they want to show a big deal. Man, sometimes it's not all that necessary, you know? You feel me? Anyway, I'm not hating. Guys are going to send jokes above. I don't know. Right now, I'm talking about the extravagance, man. It's a little too much. Even me, I get shy talking to all those people, telling all of them that I found a man. Hey. All those people, why am I telling all those? No money, no. Anyway, Joshua Baraka, Morocco.

0: Banzo featuring Vinnie Mercy. And a lot more. Keep it locked.
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1: These are people that actually introduced me to loving rock music. Because for them, they did pop, but kind of rock. And I was like, somehow these guys are going to make you love something, you know? So painful how they went broke up. I was like, man. But it's okay too. Why I say it's okay is because

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0: Thanks for You songs, both from her just released album that she released on Friday. The album is called Star Girl. Yeah, that's Star with two R's. The way she spells Ira Star. Yeah, so it's Star Girl. And both these songs were already released way before the album even came out. And she put them on that album. So let's get it. 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If you need some energy for your Monday. Monday feels like it's not moving. Some of you are already saying, man, I woke up and the day I'd refused. Grab yourself like a Rock Boom or Silverback and wake up. Let's get into it. By the way, Rock Boom is not advised for you who's sensitive to caffeine. If you're pregnant as well, please don't. And children, please don't. Thank you. Let's get into Hot Body. Ira Star, it's Double Play.
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0: Push it, baby. Come on.
1: So many girls in here. So many girls in here.
0: Turn it all the way back to 2007. It's almost 20 years since it's.

0: Pretty Ricky is the artist. The song is called Push It, Baby. Opening up the lunchtime request hour, 3 minutes, actually 2 minutes past 1 p.m. EAT. 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
1: Hello,
0: good afternoon. Good afternoon, Mr. Ishmael. How are you?
1: I'm very okay.
0: It's nice to hear from you. Monday, Genda Bulunji.
1: Weekend. I'm telling you, I'm such a never see that age, na ye.
0: Chanachechiri. Mwatuse. What can we play for you today?
1: Bauri is a Radio City. Bona, wabaka ima karia na kebaita work.
0: Wululu.
1: Then, katika nukakuo. Make a what day. Make my day, Buji Banton. What are you wearing, JP? Other 2 B's. All of mine.
0: Mwenjuchi, never name Musao, Oko Zoti.
1: Yeah, to Monday. But right now, man, right now, Kaima, Kaima, over.
0: Over.
1: Yes.
0: Aya, buzz. Have a good afternoon, Musao. Thank you for calling. Keep those calls coming, keep the texts coming. 0703-979797
2: or 0786-979797.
0: Radio City, hello.
2: Yes, hello, Juliet.
0: Hi, Titus.
2: Yeah.
0: How are you, sir?
2: I'm fine.
0: It's nice to hear from you.
2: Also me.
0: Hey, Chendojo is good.
2: Sunny.
0: Very sunny. Even us Bugolobi, very sunny, my guy.
2: The dust is killing us.
0: It is. I can't.

0: Balaam to pay a visit?
1: He can't. We requested for it, but he never showed up.
0: I think now he has heard you clear, now that you said it on radio.
1: And there we should be. Okay, let me have my request and go on.
0: What can I play for you?
1: Just drop me Drake TV. Like one dance, yeah, one dance by Drake.
0: One dance.
1: Featuring Wizkid.
0: Coming right up, man. Thank you so much.
1: Okay.
0: Have a blessed afternoon. Thanks for calling.
1: Yeah.
0: Yeah, man. Magambe Muntawanya, and I meant it. So many girls in here. Radio City, hello.
2: Good afternoon, Queen of Mid Morning Magazine.
0: Good afternoon, Joshua. How are you doing?
2: And you?
0: I am good, thank you. How was your weekend?
2: My weekend was good.
0: That is wonderful.
2: Yeah.
0: What can we play for you today on a Monday?
2: Today play for me Amas Rubinka.
0: Aya bus. Are you getting ready for Friday?
2: Sorry?
0: Are you getting ready for Friday? Vinka's concert is on Friday.
2: Yeah, I'm getting ready.
0: Very good. We shall see you there.
2: And close the chain smokers and healthy.
0: All right. Have a blessed day. Thank you so much for calling. Hello, Radio City. Yellows. Hi. How you doing, Sedo?
3: I'm all right. How are you?
0: I'm very well, thank you. It's nice to hear from you, man.
3: I know.
0: Always a pleasure.
3: Good to hear from me. I want. Is that so?
0: Yeah, man, for sure.
3: Music to my ears. I hope your weekend was good.
0: It was amazing. I hope yours was good too.
3: Oh, absolutely, absolutely, especially with Martin Odegaard's
0: performance yesterday.
3: These are facts. These
0: but congratulations,
3: are really
0: anyway. Mujitwale, congrats ya mwe. What can I play for you today?
3: Today, I would love a double play from Cohen JC.
0: What song exactly?
3: Cohen has a new track titled Jagala Van Jagala.
0: Mm-hmm.
3: I think he sang this song with Moon Genius.
0: Yes, sir.
3: And I believe it's such a beautiful song. Then, actually, this song isn't by Cohen, but it's called Money Is Coming, and it's by Munji.
0: Colleagues, Money Is Coming.
3: No, Money Is Coming, please. Then, I just wanted to shout out to Vinka and Swans Avenue for putting up a concert that's going to happen. And I would love to invite each and every person who would love to be part to do the most, secure their tickets and go out there, and we have such a great, great time.
0: Yeah, man.
3: Otherwise, Naka Azari Kankai Seo, Azari has another beautiful song, and you can always check it out on YouTube or TikTok.
0: Yeah, man.
3: My name is Jola, and the rest of the Radio City team at the Mid Morning Magazine.
0: Thank you so much. Thank you, thank you. Have a blessed day. Thank you for calling.
3: Gracias.
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0: 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We love life, we love music. And of course, there's a song I have to first give you guys a request from me to you. I'm going to play all of yours, no problem, but even mine from me to you has to go. This one is coming through from Ira Star, brand new release from her album. Bambi, honestly, allow me, because this song is nice. The song is called Heaven Baby, and it features Zayn Malik. I mean, honestly, are you heaven, baby? Are you heaven, baby? Oh, let's get it.
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Are you excited? 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

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It's okay. 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

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Sheer. Why are you going to love?

Major League DJs, and featuring Victoni. Come on, Victoni, man, Victoni, Victoni. 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
1: Anyway.

House, Afrotech. 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I don't think you've always known. But those who have seen me in the Afrotech party. Guys, that wasn't me, that was AI. Anyway, Sanel Musician, one of my top. I think one of actually the top Afrotech guys, Afro House artists we've had. And features Sile on this song called Koika from Sanel Musician's album. Under the sun. Let's get it.

listening to it till morning. This was the sound. Listen. And on that note, reminds me, I don't know if you know, and then let me first put the Lugambo out there. DJ Joe has a song coming out. An Afro tech song, an Afro house song. We listened to it on that day. We've already listened. If you know you listened to Radio City, you've already listened to that song. But he has not yet released it fully. I mean, officially. Honestly, excitement. Eh? When you guys listen to that song, you will, you will, I don't know. You guys who are Afro House and, you know, tech guys, over EDM, over just anything Afro, eh? 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You will love that song. Yeah, when I say love that song, I mean it like that. 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You'll find yourself singing. 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
3: 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Well, I've been

0: singer, he's a songwriter, he's a performer. Most people like that end up in production. Do you produce too?
1: No, not at all. I don't.
0: Do you plan on getting into it?
1: Yeah, most definitely. It's a skill. I think I need.
0: Yeah.
1: Yeah, I definitely need to.
0: All right. Ladies and gentlemen, his name is Billy Young. Welcome to Radio City, Billy Young. Welcome
1: Thank you
0: back,
1: for
0: actually.
1: Having me. Mm. Actually now the second time.
0: Yeah, welcome back. How you doing, man?
1: I'm okay. I mean, life is good.
0: Mm.
1: Can wake up and record new music for the people.
0: Hallelujah to that.
1: Yeah.
0: Yeah, man. This song in the background, Sente, has kicked us off. When you said, when kuita Sente, nguita.
1: Yeah.
0: Were you telling a person or the money?
1: I was telling the money particularly. That's actually, it's crazy, but that's like, out of my catalog so far, that's like my favorite song.
0: Really?
1: The message behind the song is bare, you know, struggle and perseverance, determination. So yeah, that's where my mind was at that time.
0: No gamba, guys, when kuita Sente, Bambi, please, don't waste my time. Eh? I love it. So let's talk to people and let them to know you a little bit more. For someone who's listening in, just say hi to the people and tell them how Billy Young got into music, because we are definitely curious.
1: Yeah, first of all, greetings in the name of His Imperial Majesty. Haile Selassie. Billy Young, I should make it clear, is Young without the O. Most people add the O. Billy Young is BILLYYUNG.
0: Mm.
1: Billy Young is a young youth from Muyenga.
0: Yeah, man.
1: Area where I grew up, Muyenga, Namwongo, Vietnam Wongo.
0: Mm.
1: I started out initially dancing. I'm a choreographer. And from dance, me and Axon, you know, got into this music thing around the same time.
0: Is Axon a dancer too?
1: No. He can't move for nothing.
0: Wow, Axon getting straight bullets. Shout out to you, man. Anyway, yeah,
1: my brother. So yeah, most of my initial first songs were produced by Axon.
0: Mm.
1: He has been a very instrumental person, friend in this whole musical journey.
0: Mm.
1: From initially recording with Axon, I've worked with a couple of producers as well.
0: Mm.
1: My latest single was produced by a guy called Sammy Touch from Muyenga as well.
0: Come on.
1: Yeah. I've worked with a couple of artists, Genesis, Chimera, Chenkobe. Yeah, the list goes on and on. So yeah, I bring positive vibes and good energy for the people, good music. That's all I'm here to do.
0: I had a rumor that you DJ too.
1: Yeah.
0: I just had a rumor. I'm just confirming.
1: I used to.
0: You used to DJ.
1: I used to DJ.
0: Now that's why I'm sure some people are going to be like, oh, now that name. Hey, was your stage name still Billy Young?
1: I used to DJ as DJ Billy the Goat.

0: Anyway, yeah. So all that literally just got you thinking, you know what, I need to get into music. How did you actually settle from all the different talents you had moved through to finally say, man, let me just stick to music? How did that come?
1: I think that's why I big up Axon a lot, because me and him went to high school together. So from when we finished and everyone is now at campus and what, you know, he's the person that kept telling me, man, you actually have it. You can actually, like, really sing, bro. You can record, you can write. You can. So why not get serious with it? So him alongside Selector Jeff. Selector Jeff actually gave me my stage name, Billy Young.
0: Shout out Selector Jeff.
1: Yeah, so that's how I took this whole thing serious. My first single was called Nkulemerako. So after Nkulemerako, I think the song that gave me some public, you know, outreach, built for me my first, like, organic audience was a song called Beer.
0: I know that one a little too well. DJ Slaughter Eddie never releases that song. Shout out to DJ Slaughter Eddie, by the way.
1: Shout out to him, by the way. Big up on yourself. That's my bread as well.
0: I can tell. He's the one that made sure this day happens. Anyway, so Billy Young.
1: Yeah.
0: Now you're out of campus. Now you're doing your music thing. Blah, blah, blah. It's going well. Yeah. How did your family take you getting into music and your lifestyle that you chose? Because you really went low-key Ugandan Jamaican, if that's, if I should put it that way.
1: True.
0: The hairstyle. You even started speaking some patois in day.
1: Yeah.
0: So how did the family, how did your friends take this you know, new journey that you had started musically speaking? And also, when was this?
1: Around lockdown, actually. Yeah, 2020 is when we're really, you know, hungry, hitting the studio, sleeping in the studio.
0: Yeah.
1: Yeah. But as far as after that whole time, of course, a couple of people in the family were not as welcoming
0: to the idea.
1: I mean, shout out to my dad. My dad is like my biggest fan, by the way. Like, he just kept telling me, like, man, do you, like, you really want this, go for it, do it.
0: Shout out to parents who support, man.
1: Yeah,
0: supporting the arts is not really easy out here in Africa, I can't lie.
1: It's crazy
0: you guys, you wake up and do one thing and they're like, ah, after all the school fees, what are you doing? Mad things, mad things. But anyway, we're going to come back and talk more to Billy Young. First, let's listen to his song Ambition with Genesis Chimera. There's Gideon Roots on this song as well, no?
1: Yeah, Gideon Roots. We actually recorded ourselves. Like, there was no producer.
0: Are you serious?
1: Yeah, we recorded each other's
0: verses. All three of you just went and said, you know what, guys? Wow.
1: It was bare magic.
0: I can't wait. Guys, the song is Ambition. Let's get right into it by Billy Young, featuring Genesis Chimera and Gideon Roots. Let's get it.
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0: DJ Khaled. Another one. Hard. His name is Billy Young. And the song in the background is Real Dancer. We also listen to Attention featuring Genesis Chimera. You have Genesis Chimera in a lot of projects.
1: Yeah. That's my brother.
0: But red brother.
2: Real dancer.
0: Shout out to Genesis Chimera.
1: My brother in arms.
0: Yeah, definitely. Therefore. So let's talk more about, you know, what you've done already. Last year and this year have been quite busy for you musically speaking.
1: Yeah.
0: Tell us about how it's been for you. What have been the plans? What have you been putting out? Have they been singles, albums, EPs? Yeah. And if that is that the plan for the rest of the year? Mm. Are we planning to see more? How have people received what you've even put out so far?
1: Yeah,
0: I want to know.
1: I've actually been putting out singles only. Very recently I released my single Speed John Twala.
0: We're about to get it.
1: Yes, I. Before Speed John Twala, it was Real Dancehall, very special projects. Axon on production, Real Dancehall, and Sammy Touch on production for Speed John Twala.
0: Come on.
1: And just a sneak peek of what is in the kitchen. I am about to release my first big body of work,
0: my debut EP.
1: It's going to be called Young and Dangerous.
0: Young and Dangerous, because we are young, like Y-U-N-G, young.
1: Exactly.
0: Hard. What should we expect? Are you already working on it? Like,
1: yeah, it's actually done. Ooh. The EP is actually complete, so...
0: Do you have a release date already?
1: Not yet. I really have, that's actually where I'm not yet at yet. But the songs are done, mixed and mastered. The production is done. Those that need videos, the videos are shot.
0: Mad thing. Why didn't you call me for the video shooting now? You and your bad manners. Eh? You want to leave me out of good things.
1: You come for the next ones.
0: Anyway, before I get into Speed John Twala, which is your brand new release.
1: Yeah.
0: What about Speed John Twala, man? What's about this track?
1: Speed John Twala, it's actually crazy. Speed John Twala, like all my songs, is based on real life experience. So Speed John Twala, some chick was really, really actually taking me speed, for real.
0: You said, oh, why?
1: I'm like,
0: my boss,
1: let me put this in a song. Yeah. So Speed John Twala is about, you know, a young man falling for a chick, and things happen so quick. Everything is happening so quickly.
0: Yeah.
1: It's like too real. It's
0: too good to be
1: true. Yeah, too good to be real. So, yeah.
0: I feel that. I feel that. So, when can we see more of Billy Young? When can we see you again? Is it after your next release? Do you want to give us where people can find you as well on social media handles?
1: Yeah.
0: And last but not least, do you want to give us hints on who's going to be on that project?
1: Of course. Yeah.
0: Uh-huh.
1: For starters, as a gentleman, you guys remember him by the name Arabadabarina.
0: Yo. That's crazy.
1: Yeah,
0: that's
1: crazy. So I have Rabadaba on the EP.
0: Mad.
1: My brother Bagonza, we are still speaking, but yeah.
0: That would be a very, you know, hallelujah. I've already seen it in God's, which has happened. From your lips to God's ears.
1: It'd be a very dope project.
0: From your lips to God's ears, because wow, we would need that. We would
1: need
0: that.
1: So mainly for starters, those two guys, because
0: me,
1: the
0: other
1: ones I like big up.
0: We are okay. It's okay, guys. It's okay. We are good. There is nothing more we need to prove about this EP, about Young and Dangerous. I'm excited for it to come out. So where can we find you on socials and whatnot?
1: On all my socials, I go by Billy Young, B-I-L-L-Y-Y-U-N-G, Billy Young Music, everywhere, on my X, on my IG. And for the streaming platforms, Apple Music, Spotify, and the rest, it's Billy Young. Just Billy Young.
0: Thank you, Billy, for coming through. I know it's been a short time, but don't worry, we're going to make it longer next time.
1: It's cool.
0: We're
1: much love.
0: Come back soon, and we'll do it again. Yeah,
1: that is it.
0: One more time, guys, this brand new song Speed John Twala, latest release out of 2026, and we're diving right into it right here on 97 FM Radio City. My name is Jolette. It's been a pleasure to have you with me on the Mid Morning Magazine. We've been hanging out with Billy Young on My Top 10, and this is his number one, brand new from him, Speed John Twala. Coming up is the jam for you, is Grown and Sexy. Stick around and get to enjoy some Grown and Sexy time, and after that, Jam Flow Fillers with your baby girl Sal DJ, straight out of Kigali. Hey man, you're going to hear what she was up to there. But for now, Speed John Twala. Keep it locked on Radio City. Be safe.

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1: Good afternoon, I'm Charles Mangala with the news on Radio City 97FM. The Committee on Commissions, Statutory Authorities and State Enterprises, KUSASE, has directed the Management of National Social Security Fund, NSSF, to provide more clarity on the status of the Temangalo land. The directive follows an on-spot visit by members of parliament to the Temangalo land, as KUSASE, chaired by Honorable Mwadan Kunyinji, continues to probe further into the acquisition of the land. Now, committee has recently heard that businessman Amos Nzei, who sold the land to the fund, had allegedly refused to vacate part of the property, despite a repeated reminders prompting the management of the fund to seek for an eviction. Buganda Road Magistrates Court has granted bail to 8 medical interns. The magistrate granted cash bail of 200,000 Uganda shillings each, with their sureties each bonded at 3 million Uganda shillings non-cash. The doctors were charged and remanded to Luzira last week, Friday, for allegedly being a common nuisance following a demonstration over the Ministry of Health's recruitment and remuneration policy. Uganda's security forces will hold the 18th Inter-Forces Games and Shooting Championship in Gulu City from the 22nd of August to the 5th of September 2026. Uganda People's Defense Forces, UPDF, will host this edition under the theme Building Synergy Through Sport. The event will have UPDF, Uganda Police Force, Uganda Prison Service, and Uganda Wildlife Authority fielding competitors in the designated men's and women's events. The competition looks to enhance fitness and discipline to improve operational readiness, strengthen inter-agency cooperation and camaraderie among security bodies, promoting civil-military

Prepare.

0: Nice, Me Too is the title of the song. Kicking off the jam on this 17th day of August, 8 minutes past 3 p.m. Welcome to the jam. Esteri, Phil, and Logose in the building. We're going to be jamming with you all afternoon long. Make sure that you're a part of the show as well. You can reach out at any point. That is all the way until 8 p.m. Give us a call on 0703 or 0786 9797 97. How you doing, guys?
1: Oh, hi.
2: Hi.
1: How are you?
2: I'm good. How are you?
1: Very well, thank you. What's up, Esteri?
0: How you doing, Phil? Welcome back from the weekend.
1: Yeah, question is, what the worst weekend? How bad was your weekend, Esteri?
0: My weekend was good.
1: Okay. What was good. The
0: relaxation.
1: Okay. You don't want to name him?
0: No.
1: Okay.
0: Locus? They know themselves.
1: You're the guys who'll be taking selfies of his view. Loco, say, how are you?
2: I'm okay.
1: How was your weekend?
2: My weekend was more chill, by the way. Also just chilling and relaxing.
1: You didn't turn up?
2: I turned up, of course.
1: Where was that?
2: Let me see. I even forget sometimes. Friday, what were I doing? Look, I was in Bar to Bar.
1: Okay.
2: Then Sunday was just for chilling and relaxing.
1: All right.
2: Yeah.
1: All right. None of you did King Saha.
0: I was working.
1: That's your excuse.
0: Yeah, okay. Congratulations to King Saha, man. What a show.
1: Man.
0: We were talking about it here on Friday. By 7 p.m., the place was full. Like, people really, really showed up for him. And it's very interesting because King Saha is one of those artists who has many concerts. Like, in a year, he almost always has more than one.
1: Yeah, but also he has a political, like, people see him as a political symbol.
0: Yeah.
1: For example, there are people who, when you say Bebe Cool politics, they'll just say NRM. Mm-hmm. They're like, it's a fact, right? King Saha feels like he's a symbol of NUP and maybe resistance and all that stuff. Mm-hmm. But also, massive congratulations to the real owners of that show. Well done. They must be counting a lot of money.
0: Yeah.
1: All right, guys. Let us get this underway. I will let you guys know what's happening throughout the show, including... the champions of England, Arsenal Football Club. Boy, oh boy, 5:30 sports update for now. Welcome to the show where Esteri and Logose are grown and I'm sexy.
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1: Yes, make sure you do just that. But speaking of places you should go, well, the 22nd of August is almost here. That means you and your crew of go-getters should make your way to Kasese for the 5th edition of the Tuscalite Rwenzori Marathon. It's a run that no one wants to miss. Come through for all the reasons. Come through just to see the equator, the mountains, the unmatched energy, and the biggest party in the land. Pick your distance, cross that finish line, and celebrate with a nice cold Tuscalite. Registration is just 50K. Be where it happens. The Tuscalite Mount Rwenzori Marathon is sponsored by Rwenzori Pure Natural Mineral Water, Britam Insurance, KIA, Explore Uganda, Uganda Communications Commission, and the Ministry of Tourism, Wildlife and Antiquities. 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Excessive consumption of alcohol is harmful to your health. 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
2: 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You're probably asking yourself where. This is all on the Star Times Bouquet. 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
0: 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Please drink responsibly.
1: Yeah, let's talk about unmatched comedy in Uganda.
0: I love comedy. I love Ugandan comedy. Before you, because I think you're going a different direction. Yeah. Have you attended Ugandan comedy shows?
3: No.
0: You have?
3: I have.
0: Which people?
3: At National Theatre. That's where we used to have the guys of El Salvador.
0: Yeah. There's still Fun Factory at National Theatre. I think on Thursdays.
3: I've not been to one.
0: Yeah. Then this guy Muhanji, I think, is the most.
1: Yeah. Alex Muhanji is in.
0: I think
1: La Bonita or Uma.
0: Yeah.
3: I'm not sure which one he's in.
0: He was moving bars. At some time, he was at there's that bar as you're going to Jesus Christ. But
1: at the villa, at some point.
0: Anyway, yeah, the villa as well.
1: Yeah, comedy shows in this country are very interesting. But you don't even need to make your way to a comedy show, by the way, to be entertained.
0: You.
1: It can find you anywhere.
0: All right.
1: And something that had me laughing this weekend is LCs. Now, you know, we just had the LC elections, July 28th and then 10th of August. So, of course, you lose, you hand over. If you have been the incumbent, you're supposed to hand over our property to the person
0: stamp.
1: Who has won.
0: It's a stamp.
1: It's a stamp. Then there's a bicycle.
0: Even the bike you hand over.
1: Yeah, some officers even had motorcycles.
0: Wow.
1: But now they are facing a problem. The local government is facing a problem. They're saying your incumbents, the ones who lost, are refusing to hand over the stamp. They're saying these guys are disappearing
0: from
1: the offices with the stamp, with the bicycles, with the motorcycles.
0: Yeah.
1: So anyway, now the Ministry of Local Government has come out and said, guys, we have 14 days to hand over this stuff, or we are going to come looking for you.
0: That's incredible. For the stamp, I okay, that's where the money is.
1: Yeah.
0: Whoever is buying land, processing land titles and all that. For the bicycles, I think they should let man. What kind of government?
3: Let people be. Like, where are they going to get, like, transport?
0: And these are the new guys. You understand? You're bringing a new LC1, you want him to use a bicycle. The last LC1 has been using for...
1: Bring our bicycle.
0: That's incredible. That's incredible. But
1: it's very interesting that we can buy new cars for MPs of 300 million and yet we cannot give the new LC a bicycle.
0: It's incredible. I would love to know what is more expensive. My mind tells me the MP's cars should be more expensive because each is what, 300 million? I wonder how many bikes, because you can buy with 300 million. But we have very many villages as well. But talking about money, someone has been jazzing more,
3: you know, man. Apis actually, you know, he has gotten introduced to recent. He has shown us his babe finally. Apis,
0: that was an introduction, not a wedding?
3: And man,
1: it was an intro.
0: The noise they made, if it's for Kuchala, then
3: I think it was an intro, because a Kuchala is supposed to be more private, honestly.
0: Yeah.
3: So I think it was an introduction.
0: Okay.
3: But you know, he also goes ahead to say something very interesting. He says, you know, the hustle for money is real, right? Look for your money, be a hustler, but family should come first. He says, because when things get hard or when things are going crazy, it's your family who's going to stand in for you.
0: This is Apis. Mm-hmm. Who did the Kwanjura win?
3: Last 2 weeks ago.
0: And he's now telling us family is the most important.
3: Yes.
0: This guy is new to this whole...
1: Let me tell you, no one gives more advice than a newly married person.
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0: Love life and love music. Still right here with you, Phil Kiria, Esteri, and Lokose. But you know, the day is about to come to an end, and they already told you, man, the drinking has started at 3 p.m. How best than to end your day with a white cup? Because look, there's no way for it cup of your day than with a white cup at only 3,500 Uganda shillings. You can now enjoy a smooth, refreshing beer brewed with no added sugar, whether you're catching up with friends after work, celebrating a win, or simply ending the week or the day. 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
2: All right, today is the 17th of August. Meaning we are getting closer and closer to the next cleaning day.
1: Oh yeah. Oh,
2: you sound excited.
1: No, I just want to see if the energy, if people are going, more people are going to show up, or less people are going to show up, if the energy is going to remain the same.
2: Okay, that's weird coming from you, who I suspect you did it. Loco said, did you clean?
0: I was in Jinja on the cleaning day.
2: Even Jinja,
0: they're supposed to clean. Look, there was nobody who was cleaning outside my accommodation. I kid you not.
2: Yeah, you should
1: then
2: have
1: you
2: cleaned.
1: Go to the city center and you clean the market.
2: Loco said, these are the people. Anyway, so yeah, this is what's up. So the next cleaning day is on the 29th of this month.
0: Yep.
2: And a lot happened the last cleaning day. And at least for Kampala, if Logo says in Jinja, for Kampala, Esteri, you talked about this. There was rubbish 4 or 5 days, weeks after.
1: Yeah.
2: And the ED of Kampala, Madama Sharifa Buzechi, she has said that for starters, the city council has hired 9 different Baba Itabacha, Abasoroza rubbish.
0: Rubbish pickers to Jabba
2: rubbish pickers.
1: Garbage collection companies.
2: Okay. So they have hired 9 companies of rubbish pickers.
1: Yeah.
2: These 9 companies of rubbish pickers, let's go. They are supposed to pick rubbish after it has been collected. However, there is a catch. You are supposed to pay for the rubbish you will clean on that day to be taken. All right. So this is how it's going to happen. They are saying for domestic, for low income settlements. And I want them to give us details because I know
1: really
2: what they mean. So they are saying for low income settlements, like Katugambe in slums down those ends, every family will pay 1K per 50 kgs or any rubbish below 50 kgs. Or what together? Boba in a kavera. Or just as you are saying, you kumi. A kavera ka rubbish for them to take it. But that, Esteri, I know where you stay. So for you fall in the next category. They say for domestic households, each household will pay 3K per 50 kg bag. And even commercial premises like a shop. if you clean outside there and logo says rubbish pickers come, you have to give them 3K to take your rubbish. They're going to say large institutions, churches, mosques, schools, bichi. For them, they will pay 40K for every truck. And on top of that, they have banned this cleaning day. There is no moving rubbish on bicycles. Guys were putting like sacks over in wheelbarrows or even tukutukus. Also, basically, you can't move the rubbish because when you guys move it, you dump it along the roads and in the drains. So just prepare
1: So you sweep outside your home, then they collect it from there.
2: You wait for them, then you pay them, then they take it. Yeah, what do you guys think?
1: Very interesting. I think at my home we already have someone that we pay for rubbish. I don't see
2: But does he collect on the last day? Maybe. You're the guys who kept waiting for
1: him. He might not collect on the cleaning day, but he collects every other day. So I don't see why I would be paying another service for another service yet again.
2: If you want to encourage people to clean,
1: do not put monetary prices to this because you're going to discourage people who are even going to end up cleaning.
2: Okay, Logo said, we hope you will be in Kampala. Do not be running away.
3: Actually, it's going to be on the 29th.
2: Yep.
3: It's a weekend.
2: Yep.
1: Logo said,
3: I hope
1: please.

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1: Well, you know, I've been saying how kids are back from school, right?
0: Yeah.
1: It's so frustrating. I was in Acacia Mall yesterday and I couldn't get a breather. It's just everybody.
2: The mob toys.
0: As long as...
2: you know, by the way, do you know, I realize people don't love kids who are not theirs. Like people can stand kids, ice cream, but if the kid is not Abanyiza.
0: Real.
2: Anyway, yeah, so...
1: To keep your kids occupied, by the way, we have something interesting for you. Everybody definitely deserves a world-class entertainment. You can drop your kids over to watch Moana, Spider-Man, or even you yourself, The Brand New Day, Paw Patrol, and The End of Oak Street, all for you and your lover, The Odyssey, at Century Cinemax in Arena Mall, which is going to bring you the latest blockbuster movies in the most comfortable state-of-the-art cinema this late week.
2: So guys, make sure you catch up the movies, like she said, at Century Cinemax Arena Mall. And old-timers, guys, we are back. 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
0: And show up and support DJ Rocky. But let's talk some rock music, because every single Thursday we get to celebrate the very best of rock music with the very best rock DJs. Come through.
2: They can also come through to Elevate Lounge for quiz.
0: Yeah,
2: and then,
0: you can show up to Elevate Lounge later, but come through.
2: Yes, to El
0: Nivel Bar and Lounge, and that is in Tiwatule this Thursday. Every Thursday, make sure you come through, enjoy some good rock music, some good rock video mixes from Phil Kiria and Dexter DJ. It's going to be an absolute blast to make your way there. And like Phil said, if you are waiting on an announcement, it might be coming soon.
2: Anytime soon, man.
1: For the quiz lovers, there's also going to be quiz night every single Thursday on Wampewo Avenue. That is the Elevator Lounge. You're going to rhyme and vibe every single moment of that hour with Derek Dasher, starting at 7 p.m. with lots of giveaways, including cash, Castle Light goodies, Century Cinemax tickets, Rapid Fire Hour with cocktails at 10K from 4 p.m. to 8 p.m. But above all, the Castle Light Matrix, where a bucket of 5 Castle Lights goes for only 30K from 4 p.m. to 10 p.m.
2: Guys, make sure you take advantage of that. So get your crew, turn up. Yeah, and let's do quiz at Elevate Lounge. But also, let's listen to some new Ugandan music. Esther is so cool.
0: Yes, let's listen to some brand new Ugandan music. Always something to be excited about. And you get to rate the song on a scale of 0 to 10. And today on So Cool, it's DJ Joe, Ethan Music, Sheila Wire, Vamutulo.
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0: 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Vamutulo, yes, Vamutulo is the name of the song, and this is from DJ Joe Shilawaya and Ethan Music. Let us kick this off with Generosity.
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2: Hello, Radio City.
1: How you doing, my dear?
2: The Queen is Terry.
1: Yes.
2: Had guy.
0: Yes, Generosity.
2: Thank you for the show.
0: Thanks for always listening in, man.
2: I've enjoyed this song. I love this sound. Eh?
0: Mm.
2: Even if I don't understand the language, but it's a very nice song.
0: Okay.
2: 9 out of 10.
0: 9 out of 10 from Generosity. Thank you so much. Ismail.
3: Hello, Ismail. How are you?
4: Yes, it's very still and good afternoon.
1: Good afternoon. African
4: Proud and
1: Matter
4: of Saturday,
0: Massivity.
1: Black and Proud.
0: Let me ask, Vamutulo, what does Vamutulo mean?
1: Wake up. Get out of bed.
0: Yeah, I feel like it's a bit harder. Like, wake up is Zukuka. Vamutulo is like,
1: get out of bed.
0: Va, yes. So, it's very...
1: Why am I always wrong? Hello, you're live on Radio City.
5: Yes, it's good. How are you?
1: I'm good. How are you doing?
5: Devolving.
0: Oh, let me check with guy, ambassador.
5: Man, Bampita Sato.
0: Sato?
5: About yesterday.
0: Oh, yeah, Bampita Sato. Let's have Yasin no Mugundi.
1: No, okay.
0: That's no fun. Man, we are rested from you guys.
5: Man, we are happy.
1: Okay.
5: So, about the song,
0: Emuyenga.
5: It's a nice song. This is a 10 out of 10.
0: Yeah. 10 out of 10.
5: Yeah.
0: As you've called in from Muyenga, Abe Mukono Tubalizo, Rose Mukono Nayoka Nakula. Oh, he's gone. Yeah, you wouldn't know. He says 10 out of 10. This is Vamutulo. Wake up or get out of bed. DJ Joe, Sheila Wire, and Ethan Music. I'm assuming DJ Joe and Ethan Music are producers. Mm-hmm. Sheila Wire is putting the vocals on this.
1: Mm. Yes, Ethan Music is the producer. He has been doing this for a really long time.
0: Yeah.
1: He's worked with lots of Ugandan talent, the Navios, so many different ones.
0: Sheila Wire as well, she sang the Katimwase in that song with Moji. Yeah. So
1: let us go.
0: This is a Sunday. Hello.
1: Good afternoon.
6: Sunday. How is Lagos
3: Sunday? Lagos is fine.
1: We are doing great.
3: We're doing great.
6: That is it. 10 out of 10.
0: How about the other artists? You guys are only saying DJ Joe. But DJ Joe, that is 10 out of 10.
1: DJ Joe has paid Bachuba.
0: All right, let us listen to Ken and see what he has to say about this. Yes, Kenneth.
7: Yo.
1: Hey, Kenneth.
7: I know I'm in a loud place.
1: No, it's okay. We can hear you loud and clear.
7: Hey, but people love me, and I thank God for that.
1: We like congratulations. Nice.
7: When it comes to music is God in
1: you. Mm-hmm.
7: 8 out of 10.
1: Yes. 8 out of 10. Okay, thank you, Uncle Ken.
0: All right, then. Thank you so much. It says, I think overall, the rating has been amazing.
1: Yeah. Mm-hmm.
0: Wasn't the lowest 8 or something?
3: Yeah, the lowest has been 8.
0: Wow. So, yeah, maybe our chance to take this a little bit lower. Esteri, what do you make of Vamutulo, DJ Joe, Ethan, and Sheila Wire?
1: I've always been such a big Ethan Music fan. He's such a good, great producer. He always puts out some good music. DJ Joe, decent guy.
0: You're not a fan?
1: Decent guy.
0: Okay.
1: Sheila Wire, I've not heard anything from Sheila Wire before. I think she sounds great with house music.
0: She's amazing.
1: I've not heard her do any other kind of music, but I think her voice really suits this. This is an 8 out of 10.
0: 8 out of 10. Logo say.
3: Look, I'm a big house music fan. I like EDM. Look, me, I like everything under house music, right? Yep. And I'm quite...
0: So under house music, there is, you said EDM.
3: There is EDM, there is, that's Afro house, there's different kinds of like, I could go on and on and there's techno, there's a lot.
0: Okay.
3: Right? But here, I like the fact that Ugandans are taking this initiative and they're doing good, because this is good. I've been here and I'm like, ah, it's actually pretty good. So me, I'm giving it a solid 10 out of 10.
0: Jesus Christ, period. Guys. Man, if DJ Joe has sent you guys mobile money, let me know.
1: I kept buying 2 marks for after I have mobile money, all right?
0: Okay, so Esther, you said 8.
1: Yeah.
0: 8 out of 10. Logos says 10 out of 10. Me, I'll tell Joe the truth. The Baganda say, mbwe kwa gala ye kugwa kubwa. Like, the fly which loves you comes and eats your wound and you feel pain. Well done, Sheila Waya. She sounded really, really nice. Ethan Music, obviously, top notch producer, one of the best in the country. For DJ Joe, my God, what a guy. Yeah, beyond just being an amazing DJ, he's now an amazing producer. This is a wonderful put together project. 9 out of 10.
1: Mm-hmm. When are we getting an album?
0: Amanye Raga Phil Kiria. Yes. Guys, this hour has come to an end. The story is asking, when are we getting an album? Well, this came from last weekend. Our breakfast team, Breakfast in the City, you need to listen to that show. It's every morning from 6 to 10 a.m. They had a look into this. We are also taking an angle into this. When we get back, myself, Esteri and Logose will be discussing City Talk. Should Uganda change its capital city from Kampala? By the way, if they are to change, why should they take it? We'll discuss that when we get back.
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0: And that's what we bring you every single afternoon. You're still jamming with Phil and Terry. And of course, local say on the show today as well. But speaking of things you should be looking forward to as you continue to listen to the jam, remember 22nd August, all roads lead to Kasese for the 5th edition of the Tuscalite Rwenzori Marathon. It's a run no one wants to miss. Come through for the equator, the mountains, the unmatched energy, the biggest party in the land, and your ability to show off to your people that you can run. So pick your distance, cross that finish line, and celebrate with a nice cold Tuscalite. Registration is just 50K. Be where it happens. The Tuscalite Mount Rwenzori Marathon is sponsored by Rwenzori Pure Natural Mineral Water, Britam Insurance, KIA, Explore Uganda, the Uganda Communications Commission, and the Ministry of Tourism, Wildlife and Antiquities. 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

Radio City broadcasts from Bugolovi. Bugolovi is in Kampala. Kampala is in Uganda. Uganda is in East Africa, and so on and so forth. But we are the sound of Kampala, okay? As a radio station, I'll tell you this, man, we run this city. So anything that concerns moving us away from here, well, it really affects us. Mm. So we're having this conversation after the State Minister for Urban Development, Margaret Muhanga, she told Parliament that President Museveni supports a phased relocation of government ministries, departments and agencies from Kampala, and she mentioned Nakasongola. Mm. At least that's what the president supports. And she said, and I quote, "The president was so much for this capital shift, but you don't start it in one day. It can go up to 2040. Mm. So basically, between now and 2040, the capital city moves from Kampala to another location. And the minister went on to say that we lose about 1.6 billion every year due to traffic jam. She added that people have to wake up at 4 a.m. to make it to work at 8 a.m. This is insane. On top of that, Honorable Muhanga said Kampala is unlivable, unchangeable. For you who are saying we change it and we stay, unchangeable, and it is untenable. Yeah. We must move out of it. Well, already there are people who oppose this. The first person being the mayor of Kampala, Honorable Balimwezo, he has rejected this proposal, and he argues that the problems of Kampala can be solved by giving KCCA more money. The KCCA, which he runs. Mm. Yeah, he says, if you give us more money, we can sort these things of traffic and all that. But let us have a conversation. And the conversation we are going to have on City Talk is centered around mainly whether the capital city should be moved from Kampala or not. Mm. But if yes, where do you think they should take it? Or maybe we should just stay. Mm. But we are drowning when it rains. Mm. How can we improve this? So guys, today, the 17th day of August on 97 FM Radio City, City Talk. Should Uganda change its capital city from Kampala?

0: right here with Logose, Esteri, and Phil. 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Now, you know, we have been discussing lots of things here on the show, but we have to talk about that one interesting thing about switching Kampala to Nakasongola or to another place. What do you people think?
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1: Well, Astari, you support moving the city from Kampala, the capital from Kampala.
2: Well, I definitely support the plan to decongest Kampala, because I do not think that this is sustainable. I think Kampala was not built to handle the population pressure that we are handling right now. All our infrastructure was not built for this. Look at the drainage systems, look at the roads, they're too narrow, too small, too everything. So I think we can do this, but how is the thing
1: and that's
2: maybe
1: what we are looking at? Yeah, so do you support doing it by moving the capital city?
2: Yes, and I think what we need to do is move the administrative city, make an administrative city. Have you seen how Tanzania is kind of set up? Dodoma exists, it is the capital, okay, but it's pretty much the administrative capital, and then Dar es Salaam still stays their biggest city, their biggest commercial area.
1: So you're saying we leave Kampala capital city, but we make an administrative city where we send parliament,
2: ministries, and government agencies. Because now there, obviously, it will start to develop into an area. It will see a lot of people moving out of the city for
1: work. But you're saying we do not move the capital city?
2: I don't think we need to move the capital city. I think we can create other cities that are administrative that can also develop alongside Kampala.
1: Logos, your thoughts, should we move the city?
0: I honestly think we should.

0: move the city. That's
1: okay.
0: Very true.
1: Why?
0: Number one, you know, as you said, Kampala is very congested. There's so much going on in Kampala. And if we distribute the heavy, like, let me say, some of the companies, the administrative offices, to another city, that's going to push
1: Okay. When you say administrative offices and other things, I think you agree with Esteri to a certain degree. But what the vibe I'm getting from you is it's not just about moving the Minister of Agriculture and the Parliament. The Kampala is likely to still stay very congested, even though we move Parliament, say to Nakasongola. But we leave or we know where it is. We leave the rest of the...
2: No, but the thing is, once you move the administrative parts of the city into another area, trust me, everything else will follow, because all those people need all these services. So obviously, there are going to be hospitals that are built in that place. There's going to be roads that are built to accommodate, because no one loves themselves more than politicians.
1: All right.
2: So they will develop that area.
1: Logose, when Esteri says that area, she says we don't move the capital. We move administrative. You say we move the capital.
0: We move the capital.
1: Where do we move it to?
0: I was telling her earlier, I was saying that yes, we can move the capital to places like, say, Jinja, because Jinja already has a sort of certain level of development.
1: But Jinja, I'll tell you, Jinja has similar problems with Kampala.
2: I don't think Jinja can handle that population pressure as well. Their roads look good, but that's because they don't have the number of cars that are here. Their infrastructure is also the same. It's old.
1: So apart from Jinja, as a Musoga, I've said no. We don't want you guys.
2: Phil is going to take us to Luka.
1: Yes. So apart from Jinja,
0: we can go to Arua. We can go to
1: Isn't Arua to. Have you been to Arua?
0: I've been to Arua and I've been to Gulu. I was saying Arua and Gulu as well.
1: All right. My problem with Arua and West Nile, let me talk about West Nile. West Nile is almost a whole different place.
0: Yeah.
1: Like getting there is... Can we make the heartbeat of the country in the corner?
2: The corner. By the way, if we're taking to the corner, come to Kisoro, guys.
1: No, we don't want to.
0: But you see, why I'm saying that, right? Why I'm saying the further we go is because if we go further, right, the roads are going to be forced to be properly constructed for people to get there. People are going to be...
1: Okay.
0: There's going to be a forced kind of push for kind of... development in those other areas.
1: Because you're going to a far place.
0: Yes.
1: How about, I'm thinking, if you take us that far, people will just not leave Kampala.
0: Just them.
1: Well, that's them. Okay, when we get back, your calls.
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0: on Radio City 97 FM, the Jam Phil Q and Loco says 0703 0796 979797. You can actually call us now and have your say. We are asking whether the capital should be moved from Kampala, and if so, where should it be located or relocated to?
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0: Yes, Genken, I'm going to request that we be brief, please. Okay, thank you so much. 0703 and 0786 97 97 97. Should the capital be relocated from Kampala, and if so, where should it be relocated to? I think we've genuinely dismissed the idea of Arua. We'll try and come up with others in the meantime.
1: 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Hello.
2: City.
1: Hello.
2: Juma is available.
1: How are you doing, Juma?
2: I'm doing well. Thank you for serving the nation.
1: Thank you for always being a part of the show.
2: Greetings to Phil.
0: All right, then. Thank you so much, Juma. What is what are your thoughts?
2: My thought about this, it is okay. I seconded it. Because if we go for infrastructure development, Kampala is totally squeezed. So at least it will give way to develop another place. See, capital city normally brings development at a high speed. And the suburbs are too much. And it's making water clogging every time. So that means that population has gone high. So I feel like let this capital city to be transferred away.
0: Okay, thank you so much. Thank you so much. It says, let us move it away.
1: You're live on Radio City. Hello.
3: Radio City.
1: Hello.
3: Yes, this is Kevin.
1: Yes, Kevin.
3: I don't buy the idea.
1: You don't?
0: Why?
3: All
0: right, thank you so much, Kev. Well, guys, the mayor of the city you want to move said that if he's given money, he can solve the problems of Kampala. He can do about bus, he called it bus rapid transit, commuter trains. Basically, just give him money and people like Kevin will be happy. Do you think the solution is give Kampala more money?
1: Nope. No, I don't think. I think there's a limit to how much, even if we have money, we can do. How are you going to expand the roads downtown? How are you going to expand the drainage for the entire city? There is so much that needs to be done. We need to plan a place where you can say that, you know what, we are building a city for this many thousands of people, just like what they're doing in, is it Malaysia? They're building new cities where they plan and say, 20,000 people are going to move to this city.
0: All right. Cutman. Hello. Hello.
4: Hello, Cutman.
0: Hello, Cutman.
4: Hello,
1: Cutman.
4: Tulikia. Kampala, so magala kubituta. Zendo, the Kampala, but you get population. Kiria. What was the Kampala ya kubanga tena police ya bintu bingi. Kicheka ga
0: Kali, thank you so much, Katman. Katman says there are things you can do before moving the city. For example, why do we have trucks in the city and all that? Now, Logo say about the trucks and about Kampala.
1: Yeah.
0: Some people argue that because Esteri was in favor of, say, Nakasongola.
1: Mm-hmm. I've been to Nakasongola. Actually.
0: It's in the middle of the country and all that. But we cannot deny what we are.
1: Mm.
0: We are a landlocked country whose major imports come through the east.
1: Mm.
0: To move from the Kenyan borders to Nakasongola, you have no idea. However, we also export a lot towards Rwanda and DRC, meaning we have this route, this road from Malaba, Busia, Jinja, that cuts through Kampala and goes through the west and connects to DRC, and that could explain, even though you move the capital to Nakasongola, trucks are still going to pass here to go to. But Logo, so where I wanted to take your mind was the other cities. He had begun suggesting Jinja.
1: Yes.
0: Then we squashed it. Do you think if, because Uganda introduced other cities,
1: and
0: but we have refused to fund them.
1: Yeah.
0: Why we introduced other cities was so that the Basoga like me, instead of coming to Kampala, we go to Jinja. The Mbarara is now a city. Fort Portal is a city.
1: Lira is a city.
0: But we are not funding them. Do you think we can decongest Kampala by the money we want to use to move Kampala, by just giving it to those other cities?
5: Yes, that's true. I really feel like if we use that exact money that he's asking for, that the Kampala mayor is asking for, to push back into these places like, say, Jinja, Mbarara, to push to Lira, we could actually force development and people will be like, you know what? There's lesser traffic. There's places this side.
0: There are hospitals.
5: There's jobs. There's hospitals.
0: You don't have to go to Mulaku.
5: Let's go that side. Mm. But then another thing, you know, the other gentleman said he needs money for him to be able to cause a change in Kampala. I don't think that's possible anymore, truly and honest, because how long has the money been in the system and there's not been a change?
0: Maybe because there was a political, the mayor was fighting with the ED and everything. But if they're on the same page, because me, I think money can actually make a change.
1: It can. It can improve the situation, degree?
0: If you made a train, a proper train that goes to Jinja up to Kampala every day, as was a TV, it will help us. Yes, if you go compensate these people and widen the roads, I think money can solve. As ladies, as men, we think Sente Woji Kuba, it opens, right?
1: Bye,
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1: Strange but true on 97FM Radio City, sharing with you some interesting facts that you should know and you should share. And today on Strange but True, did you know that you can die from heartbreak, guys?
2: You can die from a heartbreak?
1: Yes.
3: Yeah, man.
1: So,
3: yeah.
1: They call it broken-hearted syndrome.
2: For real?
1: Yeah. It's also called Takotsubo cardiomyopathy.
2: Wait, like a babe dumps you and you just die?
1: Yeah. They say it's extremely rare that people die. But
2: this must be weak chaff.
1: They say, but it's actually a medical condition. Most people recover within hours, within weeks, within things like that. But then they say the sudden rush of the stress hormones in your body cause physical shock to your heart, and it actually makes your heart beat irregularly. And they say that, in extreme cases, it can actually lead you to death.
2: That would be a very
1: So yeah, they also say that it happens more in women than men. So you people are trying to kill us.
2: I'm not.
1: Yeah.
2: That is logo. So you think there is a jama out there who can like tell you logo?
3: One tried
2: to kill you.
3: I was almost taken out of the game.
2: How did you survive?
3: Look, let me tell you. You know when they tell you support systems are great? Like, look, me, I almost ran mad.
1: Mm-hmm.
2: Okay, guy.
1: Some stories you just
2: you go lad. As a matter of fact, let us just go to crazy stupid love, guys.

0: FM, Radio City, Love Life and Love Music with Lokose, Esteri and Kiria. Well, you know, just earlier we've been talking about how I was almost knocked out of the game by a guy. Look,
1: Ejama broke
2: at least
1: it. At least he broke the heart. When you say he broke it, it could have been...
0: No, he broke the heart, broke the brain, everything. The whole system was down. But today on Crazy Stupid Love, we have an interesting take on things. My man shares with me everything, his food, clothes, car, but he draws the line on cash. Any cash he gives me is a loan and I must pay back. He even has a book where he records, even if it's just 1K. How can I treat this stinginess before it breaks us up?
1: Whoa, Esteri.
2: Is that your man over a bank? Is he a banking officer, an accountant?
0: Wow. But the man says he shares everything, his food, his clothes.
1: She says he shares everything.
0: The food, the clothes, the car, but he draws the line on cash.
1: Money,
2: That's just a situation.
1: I'm not an ATM.
2: No, what is that?
1: What do you mean, what's that?
0: No, what is this though?
2: You're putting me on loan basis?
1: Yes, I mean.
2: If you're my man and...
1: Okay.
2: You don't have 20K. Mm-hmm. When I give you my 20K, okay, I expect you to give it back to me.
1: But you see?
0: No, a babe is a babe. Look.
1: All right.
0: Mm-hmm. Me, I was going to tell this babe straight up. I don't even know why you're crying, honestly speaking. Just leave this man. Because, first and foremost, I think this guy doesn't want you to grow. Because he's giving you food,
2: also, he doesn't even
0: clothes,
2: want to.
0: Car. What is that, my friend? You need money. Tell him to replace all the things
1: with money.
0: You need money
1: to buy what?
0: What?
1: Yeah. You've said he's giving you everything. He's giving you... car?
0: I want a car of my own, not one that I have to ask you for.
1: He's giving you a car of your choice.
0: He's
1: of
0: sharing.
1: Your own.
0: No, you're
1: he's
0: sharing
1: just not
0: it.
1: Giving you the money. Oh,
0: no, you're sharing. You're sharing everything. Okay.
2: He just shares a bit of his. Here, I wear your PJs when I'm going to sleep.
1: Okay, all right. Mm. Let me ask, do you guys, and this is a serious question, Esteri and Logose, do you think it's okay to borrow money from your man?
0: No.
1: Why?
2: Yes.
1: Okay. Esteri, why do you think it's okay?
2: No, I'm thinking if we are talking, if I ask you for a significant amount of money that I'm probably going to use for a business or something like that, I might say that, you know what, I have maybe this that I'm going to do. I'm going to make money after it, so I will give you back your money.
1: Okay, so you're saying under certain circumstances it's okay to borrow money,
2: but not every penny.
1: Okay, all right. Of course, I didn't say all the money. Logo say you think it's not okay.
0: I don't think it's okay for a woman to borrow money from a man. First and foremost, these are people who are not going to be in your lives for the whole time, right? We don't know how we don't know how these men are moving.
2: Wait.
1: My breakup before you pay.
0: No, exactly. We don't know how this man is planning to move. You get what I'm trying to say? You get it? You don't know how this man is planning to move. And if he gives you the money, you borrow the money for the business, of course the guy is going to tell you half of the time the baby is not going to return the money. And even you, babe, you know.
1: Yeah,
0: you're not going to return that 500K.
1: But isn't that every Ugandan? Even guys don't pay.
0: No, exactly.
1: Even Uganda, so now, the country, we don't pay.
0: When it ends, the guy is going to come and collect his things, because truly and honestly.
1: Okay, I'll tell you guys this. And how about if you're married? And I said this because me and my wife, I lend her money, she lends me money. And it depends on various things. Like, actually, Simubuza and Amubuza, she can tell me, give me money. Mm-hmm. And she can tell me, lend me money.
0: Yeah.
1: Now, when she says lend me, even when she says give me, I don't ask. When she says lend me, I don't even ask. But she pays back. Mm-hmm. And I also pay back. And I don't think it's a problem.
2: I don't think it's a problem. But my thing is, it cannot be for everything.
1: No, give me the money for free. Katina,
2: if I take money for the salon, that's like 100K, you think I'm going to pay it back? Like, seriously?
1: You can pay back. Okay.
2: We can pay. Let's talk big money.
0: Don't
2: and
0: borrow.
2: If I'm taking something significant,
1: all right. Okay.
2: We can consider it.
1: Finally, Logose, if it says you can pay back, but non-cash, does it make it a little bit okay? That, Esteri, you don't have to. I can lend you, but don't pay me cash.
0: Yes,
1: pay me in other
0: ways. Kind. It's okay. let's discuss the payment plans, my friend.
1: Rain does. From Devon Thames.

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See you at the bar, you was hardly talking. That's when I knew that your heart was scarring. Friends to lovers need a part to star in. Like, wait, babe, let me

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And it's all about good music. And today, kicking off this countdown on this Man Crush Monday, is a man who caused quite a bit of controversy over the weekend. Now, if you are on Twitter, X, or whichever one you call it, you have probably seen the pictures that Rema posted, right? Rema, the Nigerian artist, not our Ugandan artist. Yes, Rema, the Nigerian artist, he posted some pictures. Oh, goodness. As he always does, controversy, controversy, controversy. People saying this, people saying that, people saying the other. But well, I'm not about any of that drama. I'm all about the good music. And his latest track right now is coming in today at number 5. This is Rema T. The Jam.

Someone said the new Nigerian Big Three is Ira Starr, Rema, and Tems. Do you agree? Well, at number five today on this Man Crush Monday is a new jam coming in from Rema. T is the title. Someone also called Don Jazzy greedy. They said, how can you have both Rema and Ira Starr on your label? Like, that's not fair.

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We're counting down five songs by the guys right now. It's Man Crush.

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0: with the countdown. We're still celebrating the men in the music business on this Man Crush Monday. And coming in today at number four, we're moving it from Nigeria to Jamaica. This is Cranium, Flirting.
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0: 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He has a new album out under new management. Yeah, he said he had issues with his old management. He finally let them go, and he's back with new music. New beginnings at the heart of the rhythm. And the new album is titled Intwaza. Feel free to go listen to that. But this Man Crush Wednesday. Man Crush Monday. God, why am I obsessed with the ladies? I keep wanting to talk about Woman Crush Wednesday. It's Man Crush Monday. And on this Man Crush Monday, we're winding up with a song coming in from Kunmi, one of my favorite artists from last year. He's back with some brand new music at number one. It's Kunmi with 20.
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1: Hey, Radio City 97 FM Sports at the bottom of the 5 p.m. hour. Here we are, Phil Kiria, Logose, and Peter Tabu. Peter, how are you?
2: Yeah, I'm good, Phil. What's up?
1: Very well. How would you describe your T-shirt? It looks like, for those who are old enough, the artwork things you used to do in school, where you would get, what did they used to call it?
3: Tie and dye.
1: Yeah, tie and dye.
2: Yeah, I think it's... I mean, tie and die, really.
1: Oh, all right, then. Smarter than it sounds, guys. You might think he's putting on... He's looking like a Nigerian grandma or grandpa. Let us get to the sports, guys. And in this sports update, the champions of England, Arsenal Football Club, did the thing against Pep Guardiola-less Man City. Mm. We'll get to that in a moment. But let us start with the Chad on the Rugby Sevens draw.
2: Yeah, it's been a minute since we had action in rugby, but now we know that the Chadondo Rugby Sevens are happening this coming weekend, and the draws are out. Quite interesting draws, to be honest with you, because for a long time now, we've not seen, for example, a team like Pirates and Heathen so close to being to playing each other at a certain point. So break down those draws in a bit, but I can tell you for sure that the pools are exciting. For example, in the men, we have Pirates, Rams, plus Conmongers, and the Elephants. That's A. Then Heathens are in with Warukuba, Victoria, Sharks, and Rhinos. Then Cobs are in the Group C with Buffaloes, Eagles, and Hippos. So, interesting pools there for the Chadondo Sevens.
1: All right. Yesterday, my God, this playoff finals is just something else. We are getting into a Game 6. Yesterday, the Oilers retaking the lead in the playoffs.
2: Yeah, City Oilers now lead 3-2 in the National Basketball League playoffs after 5 games played. Yesterday, you had Joe Lokoji on 14 points, Titus Lual on 10, Patrick Rembert on 28, Jonathan Komogum on 10 points, and those were the main acts right there. Then for the Blazers, you had Anthony Chukwura on 10 points, Arthur Wanyoto on 15. Tony Dileba, at least for the last couple of games, he's not showed up. But away from the action on the court, I think the talking point is off the court, and there's a couple of talking points.
1: Okay.
2: Number one,
1: does that include the Game 7?
2: Yeah.
1: Okay, we'll get to that. Logos, anything?
3: You know, honestly speaking, I'm just quite interested on how City Oilers has been taking the country every single time. It's going to be their 11th. Their 12th is, if I'm not mistaken, sorry.
1: Yeah, I think 12th,
2: it's,
1: right?
2: It's 11th. They've done 10.
1: Yeah. Were those back-to-back?
2: Yeah.
1: Back-to-back. Wow.
3: Yeah.
1: Wow.
3: So if just one more game again, and they're going to be the...
2: The champions, yeah.
1: Wow. It might be more than one game, Pete. And if it's more than one, if we have to go to Game 7, what do we know?
2: Before we get to Game 7, Namungo Blazers have filed a petition saying that City Oilers went against the rules, fielding 5 foreign-based players. The rules say you're supposed to field 4 in a single game.
1: Okay.
2: And their contest is on Malwal, who is one of the players for the Oilers. So we wait to hear from what comes out of
1: that. Is there a possibility if they follow the book the way it is, what happens with the result of Game 5?
2: I don't think there's a case there, because the same player they're complaining about played in Game 4 and they didn't raise any issue.
1: All right.
2: But to the game, because of the packed crowds at the arena for these finals games, there's been a suggestion that has been mooted by the State Minister for Sports that if there's Game 7, the Game 7 will be played in Hoima.
1: Okay, so Game 6 will be in Lugogo.
2: Yes.
1: Yeah, but if there's Game 7, it will be played in Hoima. Obviously, we'll continue to watch that as it develops. And talking about 6s, 7s, and 8s, the FUFA Super 8, Pete.
2: Yeah, the FUFA Super 8 is concluding tomorrow. We're having classification games right now, actually, as a matter of fact. Maroons are in action as we speak right now, trying to make sure they wrap up their campaign. They're taking on Police FC at the Ham Stadium in Nachivubo.
1: Yep.
2: And as we speak, they're leading by 2-0. Right there in the FIFA Super 8. So that is the current game ongoing now. You would argue that, Bull FC and TWPPC is the other one later on at 7 p.m.
1: All right, then. Yeah. Now that we're talking football, the champions of England, Arsenal Football Club, yesterday, they're putting a three past the Africa Cup holders, Manchester City. This is the Community Shield, the game that officially opens up the English football league calendar. Peter, before even getting to you, Logos, anything about this?
3: You know, quite interesting. You know, Arsenal has been going through so much earlier on this year, and I really think that this had to be something where they had to come up and be like, we have a point to prove,
1: man.
3: You know, and given the fact that they scored their first goal in the first 30 to 40 seconds,
1: man, real quick,
3: you know. And I think City also came and were like, you know, these guys are really still going through a lot, they must be weak, but Arsenal showed them that.
1: And I would, Peter's just picking it up from there. Are you surprised by how strong Arsenal were in relation to Man City? You feel like even the times we've seen them in the recent past, these are fixtures that could go either way. The games we've seen of Arsenal versus Manchester City earlier this year. But it felt like yesterday, Arsenal
3: came with a different vibe.
1: Yeah, just put a mile. If they were going to play again tomorrow, I would say Arsenal is going to beat Man City. You understand what I mean?
2: Yeah, I think I was on Extreme Sport here on Saturday, and I mentioned that I felt Arsenal, there's not a lot that was going to change with the team that they had. Mm. In that, I meant in how they play and everything. And yesterday's performance was clear out there. They were really, really, really, really pulling things together. Hard for you to put out how City played or when City showed up at the game. From the goalkeeper, David Raya, very good saves that he had to the midfield, to the forward line. I mean, Arsenal really presented themselves as the defending champions of the Premier League.
1: All right, as the champions of England. Does this... the Community Shield that was played yesterday is a game that takes place between the champions of England and the FA Cup holders. If a team has won both the FA Cup and the Premier League, then the second place team in the Premier League plays in the Community Shield. However, in the last 15 years, whichever team has gone on to win this game, the Community Shield, has failed to win the Premier League. The last team to win the Community Shield and the Premier League in the same season was Manchester United in 2011. For Arsenal, these are not the things they want to hear, right? This means they won't win the Premier League, right?
2: Yeah. No, I think they will, but... it would be interesting for them to break that curse.
1: Okay, my question is, does this game give us any idea on what is going to happen for the next 7-8 months, in the Premier League? Because whoever's won it has actually not won the league.
2: No, I think Arsenal are still the team to beat in the Premier League this season.
1: All right.
2: They showed up yesterday and all their departments were ticking, and Zolis, 2 assists.
1: Yep.
2: Solid performance yesterday, and it's a new signing. So.
1: All right, for Man City, where do they go? Where do they cause...
2: Well, I think it's the start of a new era. I don't think it's going to click immediately. Enzo Maresca has a few things to plug in here and there.
1: And now a few things going out, like Rodri.
2: Yes, so he has to deal with that, and also it's a time thing.
1: Okay, so what do we know about Rodri?
2: He's headed to Barcelona. He's headed to Barcelona. Barcelona, that deal should be, it's imminent. Should be, done in a few days. And, after all that time at Manchester City and everything that he's won, you look at the fee that they're talking about and, the contribution he's going to have at Barca. You're thinking, City will have to scratch their head to replace him.
1: All right.
3: No, I think that's why they actually struggled yesterday, already knowing that your biggest player or your midfielder is already being transferred. I know that would be the issue. But still, on the same issue on sports and whatever, FUFA Super 8 fixtures today. Interestingly, I didn't know much about Ugandan football, but I find it very interesting. We have an interesting game today. That's the Police FC versus the Maroons at 4 p.m. And the Bull... FC versus Entebbe UPPC at 7 p.m.
1: All right, Peter, do we have the latest in those two respective games?
2: No, the 7 p.m. game is
1: Forces, Maroons, and Police.
2: Maroons were leading 2-0, and still that's the scoreline.
1: Okay, guys, that's the latest for now, and the jam does continue. Thank you so much, Pete.
2: Cheers.
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2: Well, it is, and I'll tell you this. 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Excessive consumption of alcohol is harmful to your health, not for sale to persons under the age of 18, and please drink responsibly. And Sal DJ is coming through for the next 2 hours with Jam Flow Fillers.
0: Yes, the Jam Flow Fillers coming right up 6 to 8. p.m. We get to switch things up from all this talk to just music, taking you through the evening with the very best music from the very best DJs. Sal DJ is in charge every single Monday, so just make sure you're a part of this. Make sure you're keeping it locked here on Radio City. And that is just the beginning of the day, because yes, we are saying goodbye to the jam. Sal DJ taking over, but before we head to her, we are going into something that we call Double Play.
2: Yes, Double Play coming up. 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

minutes after 6 p.m. Welcome to today's Jump Floor Fillers. Hashtag that's going to run for the next 2 hours is Jump Flow Fillers. If you hear a song you like, let me know on that hashtag. Or how your Monday is. Is it chilly where you are? Is it sunny? What's going on with you? You can let me know anything on that hashtag. Today's set is going to be a free-fall set because the weekend was quite long, guys. It was quite long. Kicking off with a song from Ella Henderson. The song is called Brave. You're going to play mainly female artists in this first hour of today's Jump Floor Fillers. Why? I don't know, but you know. I'll think of the why as the show goes on. You're listening to Radio City 97.5. If you're here right now, you are on time for the Jump Floor Fillers. So let's get the show on the road, shall we?

joining the show right now. We are moving nice and easy today. Coming back from a very, very long weekend. If you know, you know. Shout out to the guys at the hashtag Jump Floor Fillers. My studio audience today is silly.

the chill vibes. And shout out to you if you quote that the entire set has been female artists. I don't know what we are going to do in the next hour, but I'm really liking this. We might stay here, honestly. Honestly. Even guys are saying they like it, as in Avalenzi. Mukademunange, Mr. Cook. I'm happy you're in the party today. I'm going to go for a very short break. When I come back, the party continues. The chill Monday vibes continue. Stick around.

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We started today's show with an Ella Henderson song. That was Brave. We are closing with another of her songs. This one is called Ghost.

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Try to a bottle of Smirnoff spicy tamarind. That's it. When life gives you tamarinds, savor the sweet and spicy flavor. Toss to it. Dance with it. There's no shame in a drink that brings a party. Smirnoff spicy tamarind. Shamelessly spicy. Oddly sweet. 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

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The sound.

or celebrating your team's victory. Whether you're doing an early kickoff or just chilling away from town, Nile Special will make every moment special. A beer unmatched in gold to give you an unmatched experience. 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
1: I said I'm about 5 minutes away. 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